0: happened to me usually.
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Good morning and welcome to Living After Midday. I'm your host, Evan. I'll be here for the next couple of hours, plugging a few tracks to listen to. Big shout out to Shannon for Australian Rampage, Aurora for Hybrid Dawn. And I like to start off with an older track. And this one is actually for Lambert. So Lambert, have a good day. This one's for you, my friend. Take care. We'll see you on the other side.

other day I took a piss in my friend's shower, and when they asked why the shower smelled like asparagus, I said I got hungry while bathing. I once bought a Green Day patch off of Shein and asked my mommy to iron it on my jacket because I'm not allowed to touch the appliances at home. I'm so top notch, I managed to shoplift from my local thrift shop, then donated it back to them for a 20% off discount code. Punk shit, I made a call out post on TikTok and I made sure to add hashtags to boost reach and engagement with my fellow peers.

0: won't go well. I was at Starbucks yesterday ordering my no-fat, no-carbs Ice Long Black, and when they asked my name, I told them my name was Punk Rocker.
1: My name's actually CJ.
0: I get my dark sense of humor from Family Guy compilation videos, but only the ones with slime videos to the side. I can't pay attention otherwise. Punk shit that I was at this concert the other night and this dude was hitting on my lady, so I went up to him and went, "Whoa, man, not cool, that's my lady." He was like, "What are you gonna do about a punk?" So I got right up on him and I curled my fist and raised it up to his head and I uncurled it and bitch slapped him. He was like, "Yo, what the fuck?" And I was like, "Yeah, man, fuck you." Then he beat the shit out of me.

Okay, it's 11:17 on this kind of wet Friday. Doesn't feel too cold, but still it's wet. So stay dry and listen to 3D Radio. Why not? All right, so up top there, top of that bracket there, we did hear Under the Bridge by the Red Hot Chili Peppers from USA. And that one was for Lambert. So I hope, brother, you have a good day. And that cheered up your day. Then we heard Rock the Casbah by The Clash. Then we went back all the way to 1976, long time ago. And that was Beat on the Brat by the Ramones, by their self-titled album. Then we heard Security. No, we didn't. We heard Top Knuckle Punk by CJ Porter. Porter. And then we heard Security by Emil and the Sniffers. So next up, I will go with Jongo Bones and the Barefoot Bandits. And I think they're from South Australia, I believe. So anyway, next up, Jongo Bones and the Barefoot Bandits with She Said. Enjoy. 3D Radio, 93.7.

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Okay, back here on Living After Midday. We did hear She Said by Jongo Bones and the Barefoot Bandits from South Australia. Then we heard Red Room by Hiatus Coyote, if I'm going to say that correctly. And I'm pretty sure she's from Victoria. Then we heard You Should See Me in a Crown by Billie Eilish. Bit more of a upbeat tempo track there. Then we heard Blue Black Crows from South Australia, Ella Iron. And next up, I will go to some Underwater Love by Smoke City. Enjoy.

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0: Welcome back here to Living After Midday. It is 11:47, getting closer to lunch. And top of that bracket there, we did hear Underwater Love. I think it was the mixed version by Smoke City from Brazil, UK, I think they're from. Then we heard Run a Red Light. I think this one was a dub mix by Everything But the Girl. Then we heard Gelly Haha from USA with Bounce House. And then we heard In My Mind by Denoro and Gigi D'Agostino. And then we heard nothing, but up next, if I can check my notes here, my dummy sheets, as to say, because I'm a dummy. But anyway, next up, we're going to hear Fireball, featuring John Ryan by Pitbull. Now, I think I saw Pitbull back at, I'm not sure the date, it would have been about 25 years ago. And I reckon I saw him at Planet Nightclub, if anyone remembers where Planet Nightclub was. I went there once, just to Sean Paul. I was single. I wanted to impress a chick. So I took her to the nightclub and we saw Pitbull. But without further ado, and me rambling on like I am, we'll listen to some Pitbull with Fireball. Enjoy.
1: Mr. Worldwide to infinity, you know the roof on fire. We go boogie, oogie, oogie, jiggle, wiggle, and dance like the roof on fire. We go drink drinks and take shots until we fall out like the roof on fire. Now, baby, get my booty naked, take off all your clothes and light the roof on fire. 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
1: Come on, come on, come on, come on, come on, come on, come on, come on, come on, come on, come on, come on, come on, come on, come on, come on, come on, come on, come on, come on, come on, come on, 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

Okay, welcome back here to Living After Midday. Top of that bracket there, we did hear Fireball featuring John Ryan by Pitbull. And then we heard Don'tcha, great classic there, featuring Busta Rhymes from the Pussycat Dolls. Then we heard 2 Minutes of Your Time by Method Man from, he's part of the Wu-Tang Clan. And then we switched over to Chemical Warfare by the Dead Kennedys. Then we heard Six Walls by Trivium. And if you went down to the Entertainment Center last Sunday, you would have probably seen them with Lamb of God put on an awesome, energetic show, I should say. Then we heard Thief of Fire by the great Voros from South Australia. And I haven't seen them too much lately, so I hope we get to see them a little bit more. Next up, I do have the Deftones with 7 Words. Enjoy.

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Okay, back here on Living After Midday. We did hear top of that bracket there, seven words from Deftones. And an amazing fact, I think that album that was signed to Maverick Records, which was Madonna's label. I think she signed them. She went and saw them and signed up the Deftones. So Madonna signed that band originally, just to let people know. Then we heard a Bon Jovi cover by Children of Bodom, a band from Finland. Rest in peace, Alexi. He's passed away, the singer, with Better Nails. But Bon Jovi cover, pretty awesome cover from Bon Jovi, or from Children of Bodom, from the song was really Bon Jovi's. Yeah, I'll get that out. Now, Symptoms of the Universe was up next by Sepultura, which was a cover from a Black Sabbath album. And then we heard Secret Loser from Ozzy Osbourne, the great immortal Ozzy Osbourne. Rest in power, my friend. And that song also was on The Wraith, if anyone saw that, with Charlie Sheen and Cheryl Fenn. Awesome little movie, that one there. And next up, we will hear some Judas Priest, probably one of my favorite bands. Obviously, the show's named after a Judas Priest track. Anyway, if I can get my stuff in order, we will hear Here Come the Tears, which is also from a movie, the latest remake of Toxic Avenger, if anyone's seen that. Here Come the Tears is on that one there. Anyway, Judas Priest, Here Come the Tears. Enjoy 3D Radio 93.7.

Okay, it looks like we've reached another end of the show. Top of that bracket there, we did Here Come the Tears by Judas Priest. Then 100,000 Years by Kiss. And Black Diamond by Kiss. And the last one was sung by Peter Criss by Kiss. And Rest in Power, Ace Frehley. Seems like everyone's leaving us these days. The golden oldies, I should say. And really have yourself a great weekend. I think we're going to have a bit of rain, then it's clearing up, so hope you have another weekend of inside, and next week we can get out and enjoy some good weather for a change. Well, not for a change, but it's coming a bit early, so hopefully it does come in next week. Stay tuned. Thanks for tuning in. Stay tuned, though, because we've got the beautiful and talented Kayla up next with the handsome and wonderful Renz with Radioactive. So stay tuned. Then I think Mitch is up next after that with Street Beat. So stay tuned. Have a ripper weekend. We're going to leave you with Hard Times from The Babes. And then Devil Inside by Cobra Spell. So have a good weekend. Like I said, ripper. We'll catch you next time. Next week, I should say. And that's about it. Peace out, guys.

what's on this week at the Wheatsheaf Hotel, Feverton. Thursday, the 8th of October, Stories of Hope for Wilderness. Friday, Zara Chantellan Band with Peggy Jean. 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And on Sunday, Massey Ferguson and the Briar Patch from 4 o'clock. 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
1: You just heard Adelaide band, Druid Fluids, with their song, with their newest song released, end of September, Needles in Strawberries. Every time I listen to Druid Fluids, I'm just sent on a beautiful journey around. It's like I'm floating, dreaming.
0: Nice psychedelic tunes right there. But that's like a huge throwback, though, that Needles and Strawberries thing.
1: You reckon?
0: Yeah. Like, I remember I heard that. I was like, wow, that's like a throwback into the past about, you know, the whole situation that was happening. Yeah. Didn't you realize that?
1: No, of course I did, but I didn't want to mention it. Oh. Me as having anxiety, I get scared. You know what I mean? Like, it was such a scary time. That was insane.
0: I know.
1: What year was that? If you told me that was like 10 years ago, I would believe you. Honestly, it wasn't 10 years ago.
0: Honestly, I don't remember what year it was, but I just remember thinking like, damn, like this isn't going insane these days.
1: Well, do you remember actually 10 years ago, the whole clown sightings? I remember that was a huge thing. Like I was 16.
0: It was like whole Instagram pages and Facebook pages dedicated solely to like clown sightings. One of them was like near where my nonna lived, and I would walk past that area all the time. And ever since that point, I just would always look to that area thinking like, is there a clown there? Like I was so terrified.
1: But actually, now that I look at the day, Halloween is so soon, and it's the Halloween on a Saturday, which I think is pretty cool. I don't know about you. You don't seem that impressed by it.
0: I'm like, I like Halloween. I just don't like the commercialization of it. I feel like there's like way better ways to like celebrate Halloween. Like people go out in like, especially in the US, for like sugar and things like that. Mm. I'm thinking myself like there are better ways to celebrate it. Like you can do like parties at home that I think are a bit more sort of like, I think that's a bit more Australian version of it for Halloween than sort of the Americanized, you know, go trick or treating. That's what they call it.
1: Oh, you don't like it? You do or you don't?
0: I don't like trick or treating.
1: Why?
0: Because people used to do similar things that they used to do with needles and strawberries.
1: No, they did.
0: Yes, they did. Okay. And it was actually, I think it was Kelly Clarkson, the singer. And she said, I let them go trick or treating, but every piece of like, you know, sweets that they get, she's like, I just replace it with whatever they want because I don't know what people
1: put
0: into
1: it. Of course. Stay in your area. Yeah. You know, people that you know. That's what we used to do when we were kids. Mm. A mum would drop us off to like Nonna's house, then my auntie's house for trick-or-treating. And that's when Halloween wasn't big, but it's huge now. Yeah. Anyway, we've gone on a massive tangent. We've got a big show lined up, as always, don't we, Renz?
0: Yes.
1: But we're starting off with Solly Fern with her gorgeous angelic track, Into Halves on 3D.

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1: Justin, you heard Adelaide band The Fast with their newest one, Clipped Wings, then Grace Vandals with Whisper in My Ear, and at the top of that bracket was Solly Fern with Into Halves from her EP, also titled Into Halves. We love it. All Adelaide artists that we absolutely adore.
0: And to continue on with that amazing vibes, there's a track that I played like a while ago. It's because I saw the film. So the sequel to Freaky Friday is Freakier Friday, featuring the iconic Lindsay Lohan. And I absolutely love a particular track that's at the end of the film called Baby. And it's really important to the sort of the crux of the film and talking about sort of the relationship that Lindsay Lohan in the film has with like her daughter and her mother and like the whole sort of situation that's going on there. And I absolutely love this song. It's just a great vibe. So give this a listen. This is Baby from Freakier Friday here on 3D Radio.

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0: And just then you heard Ruby Gill with her track Porch Light. And before that was Ellie Poletti with Stranger in My Head. And at the top of that bracket was Lindsay Lohan and Julia Butters with their track Baby from the sequel of Freaky Friday, Freakier Friday.
1: I still need to see that movie.
0: It's a good film.
1: Would you recommend?
0: I would recommend it, but I would only recommend it if you've already watched the first one. Because it kind of doesn't really make a little bit of sense if you're figuring out, like, what is happening. But honestly, just a classic film, honestly. Like, that's everyone's, like, you know, like a, kind of like a classic go-to. But yeah, I love the Ruby Gill song, Porch Light. It's got a great, like, calm vibe that I'm living for now.
1: It makes me feel so at peace, yeah. I can really feel it. I can feel your energy right now. We're going to get straight into the next song. This is an LA band, All Absurd, with their new one, Soul at the Door, on 3D.

0: All Absurd with their new one, So At The Door. Those two tracks, All Absurd and Empty Threats, like the song titles, that was a happy accident, right? Mm-hmm. Because we got Evil Eye and So At The Door, because you know we've salt, right?
1: Yes.
0: To cleanse yourself. It's like the purest form to cleanse, right?
1: Okay, yeah.
0: Did you know that?
1: I know that, like, people use it like in Italy.
0: To energetically cleanse, yeah, right? Like Italy, going in salt water and everything. Yeah. Because, look, I was umming and ahhing to tell this. I'm going to say the short story.
1: Okay, yeah.
0: I'm just going to say the facts. There's more to it. But I saw a psychic a couple months ago, right?
1: Oh, is this the same psychic that I told you about, that we talked about before?
0: That I've spoken to you about? I think so. My friend's gone to the psychic. They had rave reviews. I'm like, I am going. Do not go if you're in a vulnerable state. Like I was, and this is nothing against psychics. I still believe in psychics, this and that. She just couldn't get a good read on me. And then she said to me that I have evil eye because of all the secondhand clothing in my life and secondhand vintage treasures that I have, because I absolutely love op shopping, this and that. And she said that all the energy from that are stuffing with my aura. Isn't that crazy? And she said, fine, if you don't want to listen to me, don't. But she's like, if you don't do this, if you don't white sage, she says to me to have like a salt bath, this and that, and go see a Reiki. She said that I will never achieve what I want to achieve, this and that. So now every time something bad goes wrong, I think of the psychic. I know she's been getting in my head a lot. Like my car, someone re-ended
1: me. Get her
0: me.
1: Out of your head.
0: I know she's stuck in there. She is stuck so
1: bad. I think she's the one who put the evil eye on you, Caleb. That's why she says you've got evil eye, because she knows.
0: Like just like a month ago, my car rear end ridden off. The first thing I thought of was the psychic, because she said you have car accidents if you don't get this sorted, this and that. But I have been white saging, and that has been making me feel better, you know. So if I feel protected, if I'm feeling better, what's the harm in that, you know? Can take it with a pinch of salt, but then again, am I gonna risk this? You know, what if she's right? So I'm gonna say what she does.
1: Well, I always
0: I'm gonna do what she says.
1: I always wear an evil eye and a whole bunch of different Italian charms, because I believe in like bad juju out there. Here's the thing, I think there are real psychics out there. I just think that there are a lot of not legit ones out there. Okay. I think that makes a really bad name for the real ones, because they're actually trying to, like, they've actually kind of got some kind of skill out there. I know it's a bit like out there. Some people don't believe it. I'm like, whatever.
0: I believe it.
1: I've had some like really weird instances with like bad juju, and like you can feel it and you're like, something's in the air, something's going wrong. But like at the end of the day, you also did take a nice little trip to Italy afterwards. I feel like that's a bit of a reset for your for your vibes.
0: And nothing went wrong, so we're all good.
1: Yeah, well, to continue on that from that...
0: an evil eye.
1: to continue on from that segue, the band King of Spain, they released a new track called Take Me to Marseille. And I love any sort of track that sort of talks about another sort of city or country, because it just it feels like it brings you there to that moment. And this particular track, they described it as the story of wanting to stretch out and reach for more, the belief that great aspirations are almost within reach. And I love this track. It's got great energy. So give this a listen. This is King of Spain with their track Take Me to Marseille.

0: 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And just then you heard
1: Lickety Split.
0: You heard Lickety Split with their cover of, or their arrangement of the classic Play School theme song from ABC. Who doesn't love a good Play School?
1: Iconic.
0: And before that you heard the incredible King of Spain with their track Take Me to Marseille. Unfortunately, that's all we've got time for here on 3D Radio. Up next is Mystery Street Beat, so keep listening for more awesome tunes. What are we going to be ending on, Kayla?
1: Adelaide band, Sister Moonshine, with their newest song, Everybody Wants You. Enjoy your weekend.
0: Yeah. Until next time, here on 3D Radio.

0: What's on this week at the Wheatsheaf Hotel, Feverton? 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

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It's just gone 2:15. I'll be here till 4. Thanks to Callum Renz for Radioactive. You just heard Dom Sensitive from his new release. It's called Pop Contest and that's a track called Super Mary Image. You also heard a track from Ebop, another local band. You Stole My Name. And before that, from Melbourne, Spike Fuck played the track called 330 Psychosis. It's from the Smackwave EP, released in 2016. Those three bands will be playing on Saturday night at Jive Bar. Before Spike Fuck, you heard Crank. That was Theme from Crank from No Garage Could Hold Them from 1994. I'll be mixing it up all through the show. Here's a track now from Middle of the Road. It's called Sole Sole. Enjoy.

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It's Mitch. You've tuned in to Street Beat. It's just gone 2:37. You just heard a great track there. That's from the demos from 1980. That was local band Bad Poets. The track was called Unknown Lover. Before that, you heard from 1981 from the UK. That was All Pairs and the track Come Again from Playing With a Different Sex. You also heard a track from The Stooges, Played Not Right, also from their self-titled release. You also heard a track there from Captain Beefheart and his magic band. You heard Big Black Baby Shoes. It's from the epic release called Safest Milk from 1967. And at the very top of that set, you heard Middle of the Road, Soleil Soleil. It's the name of that single that was released. I did remember hearing that one in the 70s, just not sure of the date. Okay. Should mention about the app. You can download the free 3D app. You can listen back to any of the last four Radio Announcers shows. 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Okay, you're going to hear a different bracket now. Going to play a couple of local bands. Going to start with Alive to Air, June the 20th, 1982, Screaming Jennies. Going to play the track called She's Okay. Then going to follow on with the band The Idea of Light and their track Time Stands Still. The Idea of Light and The Bad Trips will be playing tonight at the Exeter. So you might want to head on down and check it out. Okay, enjoy Screaming Jennies.

Great track there from the adverts, Safety in Numbers. Hang on a minute. Sorry, that is not that at all. That is some Moe Dirts and it was White Mice. It's from Make More Noise.

It's an awesome compilation called Women in Independent UK Music, tracks from 1977 to 1987. You heard a track there from the Idea of Light. They're a local band. Played the track called Time Stands Still. And they're one of the bands playing tonight. Also joining them are the Bad Trips. That'll be at the Exeter. And before the Idea of Light, you heard Screaming Jenny's and She's Okay. That was Alive to Air, June the 20th, 1982. Now I'm going to play a track from the adverts, Safety in Numbers. It's from the Wonders Don't Care, the complete radio recordings.

Yes, that was Shona Knife. They'll be performing in Adelaide Thursday, October the 22nd. They'll be playing at the Gov, and supporting them will be Mola. Just read some of the blurb. Just in the Gov guide, you can pick up any time. Japanese trio Shona Knife began their career playing a brand of the Ramones meets the Beatles, bubblegum-flavoured punk pop, singing charming songs about animals and food. Shona Knife continue to ride their all-out rocking O Planet with their ever-vescent neon-popping punk fun. If you haven't checked them out, check them out. They're a great band, well worth buying a ticket to. So yes, you did hear Shona Knife then with Twist Barbie from their release called Let's Knife from 1992. You did hear the adverts before that with the track called Safety in Numbers. It's from the release The Wonders Don't Care, the complete radio recordings. Also, just to let the listener know that tonight will be Local Live and they'll be covering all the gigs coming up around town as well. So tune in between the hours of 6:30 to 7:30 p.m. tonight. Now, another band called The Shags. They're going to be screening a documentary on The Shags as part of Adelaide Film Festival. I just noticed there's a couple of screenings. One, it's called We Are The Shags. So there's the 17th of October, which is Saturday, from 7 p.m. at the Odeon Star Cinemas. And also another screening at East End Palace Nova, Friday the 23rd, 8:30 p.m. Just double check those dates. I'll tell you a little bit about The Shags. The Shags are a band that defy description, formed by three New Hampshire sisters in the mid-1960s at the insistence of their controlling father to fulfill a psychic prophecy. Despite the sisters' lack of musical training or interest, once heard, The Shags will never be forgotten. Their music resembling a transmission from another planet, misunderstood by most who heard them, beloved by some prominent champions, including Kurt Cobain, Patti Smith and Frank Zappa. Now the Wigan sisters tell their unlikely story in their own words, from the early days of the group through to their dissolution in the 1970s and their eventual cult rediscovery. It just says featuring music from The Ramones, Bikini Kill and Teenage Jesus and The Jerks. So I'm going to play from Philosophy of the World. I'm going to play the track called Who Do I Feel? This is The Shags.

couple of bands there playing at a festival coming up. You just heard The Saucerman and the track Valley of the Rattling Bones. Same title of their release. You also heard A Live at the Sound Lounge, 14th of January 2017. Track was called Black Sand Beach, and that was the El Caminos. Now, just reading up, the Out of Control Army concert was a band coming over from Mexico, but they have cancelled. But the venue is called Dirty Devil's Car Club. Saturday, October 10th. Let's have a look. Featuring the Satellites, the Saucerman, El Caminos, and DJ Jess. So you might want to have a look it up. Might be something you want to head down to on Saturday. And I thought I'd just mix it up a little bit there. Going to play a track now. Here's a bit of Alice Cooper Band, Halo of Flies.

Yes, you have tuned into Street Beat, and it is Mitch. That was a new release, and that's Paradise Interchange. I'd played the track Nothing Will Guide You. We've got some great tracks to play. Before that, you heard St. Agnes and the track called Super Psychic. And before that was another new release, Super Psychic from St. Agnes, another new release, Lump Sucker. And that was Ripples. Before that, from the awesome compilation called Amplified, New Music Meets Rock. It's tracks from 1981 to 1986 from the Kitchen Archives. Number three, you heard Sonic Youth, I Played Shaking Hell. You also heard Swimsuit from their awesome release, Beautiful Doom. You heard Sailing Ships. And I played a track from the Blair Lip Bombs. They're from Melbourne. That was from 2025. This track was called Again and Again. And the release was called Again. I also played Habibi and the track called Sin. And a great band from Brooklyn, from New York. That was, I think it was a 2022 release. And pretty sure I started off that long set with Alice Cooper and the awesome album Killer, released in 1971. You heard Halo of Flies. It's 10 to 4. Passengers up next at 4 o'clock. I've only really got 10 minutes left. Just trying to think. What am I going to leave you with? I think I'm going to leave you with the Wings of Knives, Tomorrow Cake. And I'll surprise you with the last track. Enjoy.

0: 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And in the distance, a dark figure came forward and approached the villain.
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0: This week at the Hotel Metro, Thursday, October 8th from 8 p.m, Teenage Lust and CPR Unit. Friday from 9 p.m, Lucid Brew, Space Coyote, and JPH and the Dangerous Animals. 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

Hello, this is Joel Litton, also known as White Columns, on The Passenger for this afternoon. The first track I am playing is a Sonic Youth track, which is surprising for the people that know me well. It's actually from a session they recorded during the Washing Machine era, and they just turned all their amps up and lent their guitars on there and recorded it. It's called Silver Flower.

Okay, that was Archer, which is a project of Liam Andrews from My Disco, also featuring Rohan, who played drums in My Disco. That song was called Harness Pleads, and I was just saying to Georgia that My Disco is probably one of my favourite Australian bands, and I was lucky to see them play a few weeks ago, months ago, in Melbourne. Next is a song by Chloe Sobeck, who is also from NAMM. This song is called The Two Lights. Love pretty much everything Chloe's doing, so hopefully she can come to Adelaide one day.

I'm not going to do that.

That was Clara Lewis with Ta Min Hand from her latest album, Opening. There's a fun fact, because I know Carl Melvin likes my fun facts. Clara Lewis's dad is actually Graham Lewis. I think it's Graham Lewis, who was in the seminal post-punk band Wire. So I hope you like my fun fact, Carl, if you're listening. The next song is Lisa Lerkenfeld. She's also from Nam, and once again, I'd love for her to be able to come over and play. This song is called The Weight of History from the album Collagen.

That was Basement Land by Kane Parsons and Ido van Bremen from the Backrooms soundtrack. That was actually for my son, who loves the Backrooms film. And it's pretty incredible. And Kane also pretty much came up with the Backrooms series on YouTube and directed it. And he's super young. So it's kind of frustrating that he did this amazing film and then also did this incredible score as well. The next song is actually a new White Column song that I recorded at the start of September. I recorded this in the Adelaide Town Hall meeting room, which was kind of fun. It was a good experience. And yeah, it's hopefully going to come out on an album later this year. Possibly called Of Memory and Learning. I'm not sure yet, but this song is called Life After Afterlife.

I was happy. Wherever I was, I was happy. At peace. I knew that everyone I cared about was all right. I knew it. Time didn't mean anything. Nothing had been bad for me. And I was born. And I was loved. Dimensions, but I think I was in heaven.

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I'm an old woman now, and I've lost my attraction. I'm tortured by a feeling of drowning under you, under society.

That was one of my favorite artists, Matches, with The Rafter. Yeah, I pretty much love everything that Whitney Johnson, aka Matches, is doing. And I've been struggling to try and find all of her stuff on vinyl. Thankfully, it's popping up on eBay a little bit. Before that was Red Desert by Puce Mary. And before that was the new White Column song, Life After Afterlife, which is funny, I can't remember the name of that song, seeing I came up with it. The next song is by Anika, and it's for my daughter. And she always asks for the Mario song because she always hears Anika singing Mario instead of Never Coming Back. I don't know. You can kind of hear Mario when you listen to the song. But anyway, this song is for Robina and the Mario song. It's called Never Coming Back by Anika.

This is going to be my last song. It is Michelle Bokanowski. I discovered this on Instagram the other day. God knows how, but I fell in love. I'm not going to play the whole song because it goes for 20 minutes, I think. But yes, so I'll play the second half of it. It's called Rapsodia. I'm sorry if I mispronounced that. But thanks for having me. Thanks for Georgia and all the chats about textures and self-producing albums. Yes, and thanks to 3D. Hope you've enjoyed my weird niche songs.

What's on this week at the Wheatsheaf Hotel, Feverton? Thursday, the 8th of October, Stories of Hope for Wilderness. Friday, Zara Chantel and Band with Peggy Jean. 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And on Sunday, Massey Ferguson and the Briar Patch from 4 o'clock. The Wheatie, proudly supporting 3D Radio.

There, why hello there. My name is Georgia. I'm filling in for Rob, Neighborhood Watch, this afternoon. Just had The Passenger with Jolan, also known as White Columns, with a really beautiful show. It's really lovely to get to know Jolan and hear a bit of his story and nerd out about music together while the mics are off, but also the great songs he was choosing really set the tone for me for this next hour and a half that I'll be with you, which it is my pleasure to do. Started off with Aphex Twin classic Alberto Balsam, and that one just there, just past us, was Gonja Sufi with the track Sheep from the album A Sufi and a Killer. Now, let us move along. The next one I have for you is Charlotte Gainsbourg with Le Chat du Café des Artistes. I just tuned in to the drums in this track recently and really, just almost like hip-hop drums in this. I really love it. So here is Charlotte Gainsbourg.

How good is that? That was Chow Wee Wan Dum Nun with the song Sao Lam Plan from the album titled Sound of Siam, Left Field Luk Thung, Jazz and Molam in Thailand, 1964 to 1975. That record was put out by Soundway Records, I believe back in 2010, but it only... but it's music from the 60s and 70s. The phone's been off the hook ever since I played that song, so if that's you calling, I can answer in a minute once I'm off the air. a lot of people liked that one. Like I said, Sound of Siam, Left Field Luk Thung, Jazz and Molam in Thailand, Soundway Records. Before that, I played Charlotte Gainsbourg, Le Chat du Café des Artistes, and we're going to keep moving into some Cocteau Twins. I actually chose this one after hearing Ian play it on, Ian Z play this on their show. This is Garlands. I've always been a Cocteau Twins fan, but hadn't heard this one for a while. So let's slide into this. This is Garlands from the album of the same name, Cocteau Twins.

Erykah Badu and The Alchemist, brand new record from them. That was the first track off the record titled Echoes. They've actually spelt that Echoes without the second E. It's just E-C-H-O-S. So I was like, is that right? Little fun fact of the day. Echoes, E-C-H-O-E-S, is widely accepted. And it's very rare for it to be written Echoes without the second E. However, it is still generally considered a correct secondary spelling. The more you know. This is Neighbourhood Watch 3D Radio with Georgia filling in for Rob. We went all kinds of places just then. I'm having quite a bit of fun here. I hope that it's meeting you well on this Friday afternoon. Where did we start? We had the Cocteau Twins with Garlands. Which moved into Terza, Do You Know, from the album Devotion, which then shifted into Joyce Heath, I Wouldn't Dream of It. Quite a classical ditty, that one. I really like it, and that blended in nicely with Mad Villain, Figaro, MF Doom. They're always a joy. And then I just chucked on that brand new one from Erykah Badu and The Alchemist, Echoes. From the album Before the World Blows. It is quite a good album. I mean, I read a few reviews for it because sometimes I'm interested to see what other people think, because I've been quite enjoying it and I was struggling to not just play a bunch of songs off of that because it's really largely what I've been listening to this last week. There's mixed opinions. What's that bald guy's name? Anthony Fantano or whatever. He said that it feels like the album's just kind of slapped together, like things fell in place and they didn't edit it that much, is more or less the vibe. I think I felt that too, but I actually felt that was a strength of the album. And I wondered what other people think when they listen to music, you know, if they can sense that. Or if they can't sense that, think of other artists, maybe like a Kendrick Lamar, who everything feels very crafted down to the last, every little note feels very intentional, whether that's true or not, that's how it feels. And I love that too, and it feels, you know, just like profound piece of work. But this album with Erykah Badu and The Alchemist does feel like things sort of landed where they landed, and obviously they're both extremely talented, so it lands pretty nicely. But to see that as something, yeah, I don't know, it was just an interesting point that I think that's a strength. It feels really light and alive and like authentic and real, and you can hear her kind of thinking of things as she's saying it, and it feels really vibrant in that way. So anyway, there's my two cents. Let's keep it moving. I feel like I could do this all night with you. It's been a while since I get to be behind the desk, usually the silent producer in the passenger. I'm going to move on now to a track actually recommended to me just earlier by Jolan, who was the passenger on the previous program, Tortoise, who I have never heard before. And apparently they were recently in Adelaide. And I feel sad that I've missed them now that I did a very quick preview, because that sounds exactly up my alley. But I've never heard of them before until today. So this is Tortoise with the track 4 Day Interval from the album TNT. 3D Radio.

Listening to 3D Radio 93.7 FM. That was Spike Fuck with the track Tomorrow We Get Healthy from the Smackwave EP. Spike Fuck is playing in Adelaide tomorrow, October 10th at 7 p.m. at Jive, supported by Dom Sensitive, who you heard before that, with his new track off of his latest album, Pop Contest. That was Faint Like a Star. I really like that album. I'm maybe a little bit biased, but I really like it. And prior to that was Ebop, who is also supporting. What an awesome lineup. I had to be there. Ebop with Keep Off Demo from the Impermanent Candy Volume 1. But yeah, Spike Fuck performing tomorrow, October 10th. I'm sure there's probably still a few tickets left if you want to go to that with Dom Sensitive and Ebop supporting. I think it's going to be a good one. I'm really keen for that. Lovely, lovely, lovely. Well, time is running away very quickly before Charlotte takes over with Local and Live, so I better get a wriggle on. I'm going to play a Georgian folk song now called Emiruli Naduri. Naduri, please forgive my pronunciations. They're always approximate here on 3D Radio. It is Ensemble Bassiani. And let's just do that to rinse some of that off.

0: 3D Radio. That's Anya Anastasia with Takanya, new song. I really like that one. I feel like it's a total, I was just saying to Charlotte, development of her sound into a certain direction. Like, it's fully realized in that song, and it's really exciting. I love it. I love the sound of it. Prior to that, I had a song, what was that? Jessica Hoop, Seed of Wonder. The Complete Kismet Acoustic, at the very top, Ensemble Bassiani, Emeruli Nadjuri, it's Georgian Folk Songs and Chants, just one I love. I wish I was in that ensemble and just belting it out with them. I feel like that would feel really good. I'm going to finish it off and say farewell to you all, and thanks to Rob, he'll be back next week. I'm going to play Wu-Tang, The Mystery of Chess Boxing, Enter the Wu-Tang 36 Chambers. All the best. Stay safe and dry and have a wonderful weekend.
1: 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Before you move.
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My name's Charlotte, and this is Local and Live. Before this, we had Georgia, who was filling in for Rob on Neighborhood Watch, played a bunch of great music, which is really awesome. That first one for you there was Darling by Caressa. Here on Local and Live, if you haven't tuned in before, we go through a bunch of music and a bunch of gigs that are happening in Adelaide in the very near future. All the ones I'm going to talk about tonight are happening this weekend. There's so many. So if you're at home thinking, what should I do? What should I do tonight? It's kind of rainy. I want to get out, listen to some music. You've tuned into the right station. And Caressa, the band I just played, are doing a few shows, two in fact, and both of them are tonight, on Friday night. The first one, actually, I don't know what order they're in, but they're playing at Space Jams, which is a camping festival in the Inman Valley. And then they're also playing up in town at the Ed Castle for the $5 Kid I Don't Mind tour with Caressa and Greasy. So I wonder how that's all working. It'd be an interesting drive down to the festival, back up to the Ed Castle. Who knows what's happening there? Maybe if you're tuned in, or if you head on to the Ed Castle tonight, you might be able to ask them. Some more gigs for Friday. Summertown Studio is hosting Wine Time again, which is wine, music, food, a lot of fun. The music tonight is Brazil Nuts Orchestra. They've got food as well for people to purchase. At the Wheat Sheaf, Zara Chantel is launching her single Toxic X, and she's going to be supported by Peggy Jean, and that one's a free entry gig. So if you're looking for something free to do, head on down to the Wheaty. We're going to keep it moving, play some more music. These guys are also playing on Friday night at Jive. This is Full Nelson, Don't Feel Right.

You're tuned into 3D Radio 93.7 FM on the airwaves. Just then, I played Don't Feel Right by Full Nelson, Clipped Wings by The Fuss, and War Is Over by Perfect 50. You can catch all those guys. They're playing tonight at Jive from 7 as part of Full Nelson's Australian tour. They're a band out of Perth. Touring Australia, pretty cool. That's an all-ages one. Some more gigs for tonight. The Exeter, 9 p.m, The Idea of Light and Bad Trips, that one's free. Another free one for you, The Grace Emily from 8, Bye Bye Bye Johnny, with Late Night Lies, Lickety Split, and St. Jude. So they all sound like pretty good options. I don't know how people are choosing. But yeah, here on Local and Live, we go through gigs that are coming up, any live music, what you should go out and see in person, lots of local bands, lots of music from interstate. We're going to switch it up a bit now, play a local band with a bit of a different vibe. This is Live Slug Reaction with their song Freak Bob.

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From the top there, we played Freak Bob by Live Slug Reaction. That's their new single this year, which is really exciting. Then I played Overgrown by Marina and Thea. And just then was The Winnie Blues by Timberwolf. Kind of just makes you want to go on holiday to Bali a little bit. All of those guys are playing Space Jams this weekend. So it's Space Jams weekend. Space Jams, as I mentioned a little bit earlier in the show, is a camping festival. It's held down in the Inman Valley. And they're doing this year for the first time two nights. So Friday and then all day Saturday. And there are so many bands that you can go and see. So I don't know if I'll get to read through all of them, but let me just give you a few. So including Live Slug Reaction. Oh my gosh, what a tongue twister. Marina and Thea and Timberwolf. You can also see Dem Mob, Dojo Rise, Ollie English, Sons of Zoku, Parvin, Grace Vandals is going to be there. Who else? Sister Moonshine, Caressa, who I played earlier. There's going to be a bunch of DJs, camping, music, food, everything that, you know, comes with a good weekend. Hopefully it doesn't rain too much on those guys, but seems like, you know, really nice thing to do. And we're going to be doing an OB, so live broadcast from Space Jams tomorrow. So if you can't make it out, but you still want to hear the music, tune on in. And yeah, catch some of the sets, hear some about some of, you know, the stuff that's happening down there. They might even do a fun interview with people, so it'll be a good day to tune into 3D tomorrow. Yeah, if you're just sat at home or if you're on the go and want to listen in. We're about halfway through the show now, and we're not going to stop, we're going to keep going. So I'll play some more music of bands that are going to be in Adelaide this weekend. This one is called R&D by Dom Sensitive.

0: between the highly experimental and the almost pop or rock and roll based? Do you naturally just swing between the two?
1: Research and development.

You're listening to 3D Radio. I'm always like playing warnings. It's, you know, quite an exciting high energy song, and then all of a sudden it just ends, which is, you know, sometimes a bit of a surprise, but not this time. I was ready. From the top there, played R&D by Dom Sensitive, and then Cage by Ebop. Both of those guys are playing at Jive tomorrow night. They're supporting Spike Fuck, who are coming over from Melbourne on their Evidence album tour. That should be a great gig. What a cool lineup. Awnings, who I just played just then, playing at Northern Sound System on Saturday from 6 p.m. as part of the Path to Fury contest, which is the road to Froth and Fury. So it's like a band contest, to get to play at the festival. And there's a lot of other bands playing for it, which is Agarath, Awnings, Lickety Split, Macy, Tinnitus, and Thurgy, and that's all ages, and that's free, which is pretty cool. So if anyone's up north, check it out. Some more gigs on Saturday at the Austral from 8 p.m. Purple Disturbance with Rob Lowe's Australian tour, and he's being supported by Rosie and the Posies, as well as Lead Fly. And then Little Bang Brewing are having a festival. It's called Invertapalooza Sour Beer Festival, and there's going to be live music from Kitchen Witch, Lola, Drop Sync, Young Offenders, and Daniel Horeen. And that one's also free entry, so I guess if you like sour beer and a bit of rock music, it's probably a good way to spend your Saturday. It's from 11 a.m. till 10 p.m. So you can drop by any time. Sounds fun. We're going to keep it moving, play some more music. These guys are playing on Sunday. They're called Baron Von Duty, and the song is called I Will Get Around to It.

from the top there, we had I Will Get Around to It by Baron Von Duty. Those guys are playing on Sunday. The Hotel Metro, another free gig with The Last Milieu and Wings of Knives. That should be pretty good. Then I played Let It Out by Oscar the Wilde. That's their new single off a brand new split EP, which they did with a bunch of other bands, which is really cool. They're playing at the Grace Emily from 8 p.m. on Saturday with Romaine as part of Romaine's Australian tour. Then just now I played Creature Skin by Ella Ion, and Ella is playing at Goodwood Books alongside Bear Phase, and that's a free entry performance. It's put on by Caps Lock Records. Another one for Saturday at the Hotel Metro, we've got New Eyes, Goldfish and Pomegranates. That one's also free entry. Guys, there's so many free entry gigs this weekend. No excuse not to get out there and see something. Thank you so much for joining me on Local and Live this week. I'll be back next week from 6:30 to 7:30, playing a bunch of music from bands that you can go and see live on the weekend. Up next, we've got Best Kept Secret with Stedge. So that will be on shortly, but I want to play one more track. You can catch Grace Vandals supporting Carla Genevieve at the Ed Castle on Sunday from 7. This is Grace's song Whisper in My Ear. Thanks for tuning in.

dawn.

What's up? What's up? You're in tune to the Best Kept Secret Hip Hop Show on 93.7. My name's Stead. Every Friday from 7:30, you can hear me play the best in hip hop music. And that one was Brad Strutt with A New Dawn. Before that, we had Mood with Verbal Stampede. And we also had Scarab with The Fact of the Matter. Money Boss Players with Saturday Night to Sunday Morning. And MC8 with Compton Psycho. And we have Master High at the top with AC Alone. So just a bunch of classics. And then this isn't brand new, but in comparison, this is new. We have Mark Homme coming up with Olajuwon featuring The God Fahim. Be sure to download the 3D Player app. You can listen to BKS for the last four shows, but also any show on the station. Enjoy.

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2: this
1: cool.
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2: here.
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1: This one is empty right here.
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1: They on that shit.
2: Right here. 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It's raining, man.
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0: 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This is a song we wrote when we were really sad. It's a sad song.
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Good evening and welcome to Jukebox Jungle. I'm Chris. I'll take you through to 11 o'clock tonight. And we started the show with Tully and Sea of Joy, part one, taken from a great collection of Australian surfing film soundtrack music from the 60s and 70s, Life in the Sun. And hope you'll stick with me for the next 2 hours. And in fact, we're going straight now to a UK band, Curve, from their album The Way of Curve, which is a big collection of their music, 10 Little Girls.

Yes, Carl Blau and Fallen Rain on his take on the Link Wray song. It's actually taken from Introducing, an album that came out a little while back now. And before Carl Blau, we heard The Associates and Skipping from their album Sulk, the Collector's Edition. And the men they couldn't hang before that, Dennis Law and Ali McGraw. And from the album Never Born to Follow, we heard Banana Gun, Bong Go the Bongos, and that's from the true story of Banana Gun, and also Curve with 10 Little Girls from The Way of Curve. We're going now to Alison Goldfrapp, who at the time was known mainly as Goldfrapp, surname only. Hey, this is from the album Silver Eye, Deluxe Edition, and System Magic is the song we're going to play.

0: Color Wheel and Masquerade from Neverending Sky, a great release, local act. Richard Thompson before that from his Front Parlor Ballads release, Let It Blow. We also heard Seth Lakeman with the Shoals of Herring from Joy of Living, and Goldfrapp, Alison Goldfrapp, Sister Magic, taken from her Silver Eye Deluxe Edition. Came out a little while back now, and we're going to go now to The Only Objects, and this is An Excess of Hauntings.
1: The matter began in a fashion both like and unlike that of its kind. On an unseasonably mild December evening, the professor settled into his nook at the unfamiliar university library, having arrived there that same day. The impetus for his journey, a telegram, unsigned, promising a volume of scholarship recently unearthed, that now sat ponderously before him. Slowly, the professor ran his hands across the book, the comforting scent of old pages curling in his nostrils. On opening it, however, his expression turned first to confusion and then to terror, the blood running cold in his veins. He turned the pages, printed photographs revealing themselves. Impossible in a volume of this age, as if it was a work from outside of time itself. Contained in the pictures were images that the professor knew could only be from his own life. But they were events that had never occurred. Promised futures, never delivered. Happy portrayals of loves he knew to be long lost. Moments, ghosts of his life, frozen in ink and discourse before his eyes, like a manifesto for a kinder, gentler world. That was when he saw it. Without turning, he could make out the figure in the corner of the room. A thing in ragged black. Shapeless and ghastly. It yawned open and let out a bestial shriek from where its mouth should have been. And in that moment, the terror-stricken man knew that it was all the vaporous whispers of things that could have been. And he screamed in dreadful harmony. He disclosed all this to me in an epistle dated on Christmas Day of that very year, and refused to be drawn any further on the matter, merely concluding his correspondence with the words, a warning of an excess of hauntings.

Architecture in Helsinki, and that beep taken from a collection of other bands as well, Post No Bills. But a great band, some great songs they put out. Twilight Sad before that, Get Away From It All. It's taken from their most recent album, It's The Long Goodbye, and also from a new package from Suede, the Antidepressants 2026 box set. We heard Disintegrate. And before that, The Only Objects, An Excess of Hauntings. And Color Wheel with Masquerade from their Never Ending Sky release. We're going now to Druid Fluids and Petrichor.

Yes, Sparks, and from their Live on the Moon album, just coming out this year, Do Things My Own Way. And Delight, before that, Grooves in the Heart, one of their smash songs from just a little while back, from a very best of, the very best of Delight. And we also heard Hard Rubbish with Scene, Druid Fluids, before that with Petrichor, and Architecture in Helsinki with That Beep. And let's go now to Deadly Nightshades. This is from their release, First Founded, Feline.

rotting off. 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It's just some moral scum. She's nasty, sleazy, bitter. He has some false claims.

It's time to light her ablaze. 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She's so sweet, she's rotting teeth. She's scratching at my skull. There's a feline in my head.

Yes, Psychotic Turnbuckles and Rebel Woman. We also heard Gorillaz with The Shadowy Light from their most recent album, The Mountain. And Hawkwind with Urban Gorilla, and also Alan Toussaint with his Brickyard Blues, taken from a great two-disc set of his recordings. And Rupert's People before that with Hold On. That's from a great collection called Night Comes Down. And we also heard the Deadly Nightshades in there with Feline. Here comes Tabitha and the Knifey Wife is coming into the last 10 minutes of the show. I've done it before. Act Your Wage.

Gully Wind and Here Come Speedboat with Spanish Heart. Critical Mess team up very soon. I'll be back next Friday, the next program, 9 p.m. Friday night. Jukebox Jungle, you know that. Yeah, so here we go. Speedboat. Bye for now.

Hey, you! Y'all getting sick of that old Charlie Pride record? Need something more in your life than just grits and cornbread? You wish you could go somewhere where folks was singing and dancing and tapping their feet? Well, get yourself on down to the Hillbilly Hoop every Monday on 3D Radio between 8 and 9 p.m. It might just change your life. 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

0: 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You are listening to us and we'll be with you for the next couple of hours. We played then a Melbourne band, I believe, called Wombat.
1: Wombat, otherwise the waste of money, brains and time.
0: Ah, yes.
1: But,
0: I won't add my little political spiel that I did off air. Okay, so that was
1: but, but that was with their song Minutemen. Minutemen, and from their Ordinary Apocalypse album. And I caught them at the Grace Emily.
0: Yes, that would have been good.
1: Last weekend.
0: Still do some good gigs there.
1: Yeah, it was a great show. And it was the first time I'd seen a good quality mosh pit in action as well. So
0: I remember it well. I remember it well.
1: But,
0: the mosh pit.
1: But before Wombat, we heard...
0: Back when I was younger and substantially slimmer.
1: well, before Wombat, we heard a request from Andrew with Severed Heads with their song Seal, Newcastle.
0: Thanks. That was a request for from Andrew, so thank you for that.
1: Yeah, thanks, Andrew.
0: We have about an average middle-of-the-road show in terms of tributes. A big one, of course, is Angry Anderson, who passed away a couple of weeks back at the age of 79. So, yeah, that was... That was a surprise. I think it was heart-related. So, we've got that. We've got Cam Notes coming up. And, of course, after Cam Notes, we've got some really special things in the curios, including what may well be John McCormack's magnum opus. So I would strongly suggest to any John McCormack fans who are listening, stick around for that. If you're not, you're not a John McCormack fan, you'll turn it off as soon as you hear it.
1: Well, as far as I'm concerned, people should stick around just to purely witness genius. If you want to hear genius, then stick around.
0: Keep in mind, we have a very elastic view of what geniuses are in the show.
1: And, he's got it as far as I'm concerned. But
0: that's right. And I like to say we don't need trees. We need more bloody motorbikes in this city.
1: We do. Yes. And more John McCormicks in the world.
0: Who needs oxygen? Who needs to breathe?
1: But another thing we need a lot of in this world, of course, are more local people.
0: That. Yes. local artists.
1: I'm reaching for the segues, but we've got plenty of local local artists. And we're kicking off with great local band from down south, the 745 with Jetty Wedder.

0: 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Pretty cool mess. And we heard some local songs there.
1: Yes, we heard from, from Overdue Fiction with their song Booking from their Echoes from the Observatory album. But they're going to be playing next Friday the 16th at the Weechi, and they're launching a new song, Time Will Tell. So highly recommend you get along to see them. They're a great live act. We're proceeding over Overdue Fiction. We heard the Grace Vandals with Whisper in my Ear. Preceding that, we heard The Only Objects with Isolated State. Preceding that, we heard Pat Frontage with Rouge Laja.
0: That's actually quite a good name, Pat Frontage. Patwalunga Frontage.
1: Right. And preceding that, we heard the Dandy Buzzkills with I Dream Far Away. Also saw them on at the Grace last Friday as well. They are very entertaining. Highly recommend you catch them when if you get a chance. When they're next on. And we started with the 745 with Jetty Wedder. Well, that brings us, Milo, to the tributes.
0: That's right. And our first tribute is Rose Tattoo. I'm not sure which one song, but that song, We Can't Be Beaten, is not for Fremantle. They changed the lyrics to add to We Can't Be Beaten More Than Once a Week for Richmond. Possibly, unless we have another match on a night match. But here they are. Here's Rose Tattoo. Here's our Angry Anderson tribute.

0: 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Our tribute bracket there. Quite a bit of reggae in our tributes tonight.
1: We do.
0: And that was for one of the artists, Mighty Sparrow, who was 91 and a very famous Trinidadian musician. He's been called the Calypso King of the World, and he's absolutely revered in the Caribbean and also in the United Kingdom. And he was awarded an OBE in 2015.
1: Wow.
0: And we heard that song for him as 1969 song, Only a Fool, in 91. That's doing well.
1: We're preceding Mighty Sparrow. We heard Max Webster.
0: Oh, yes. Yes, get that Canadian power rock out there. Now, I know people say, but they sound like Batman Turner Overdrive. All bad Canadian bands in the 70s sound like Batman Turner Overdrive. And that was because Batman Turner Overdrive had a hit which no one wanted. You know, BTO actually went through a dozen. They got rejected by a dozen labels.
1: Wow.
0: You know, with this song. And then the one label they get on, they release a hit and it goes to number one. I mean, how fuck would that be if you're one of those record labels? So Max Webster, we heard. We've also had someone else from Max Webster die within the last year. But this was a tribute for Gary McCracken, who was a member of the band. They were formed in Toronto.
1: Yeah.
0: He was only with them for 5 years, but he worked with other people. He worked with quite a few members of Rush, who are like Canadian, you know, kind of prog rock royalty.
1: Yeah.
0: And, so that was their big single, A Million Vacations. Oh, no, just one will do. And but Gary McCracken was 75.
1: Well, preceding Max Webster, we heard Philippa Baker. We heard our nod to Philippa Baker.
0: Baker, yes. We certainly do. And you know what that means. Yet another member.
1: Didn't we just play it last week, show?
0: We had someone else from number 96 die.
1: Goodness.
0: Well, I mean, you know, they're all – when there's this great picture.
1: We should just start the show off each week.
0: There's this great picture in this book I've got called Mondo Something Australia in the 70s. It's a really good book, and it's got a picture of all the sort of, you know, the kind of number 96 lovelies sort of draped over a car.
1: Oh, right.
0: And I'm thinking, man, that picture was like taken 50 something years ago. And you think, my God, some of these people are actually dead now.
1: Hmm.
0: So, she was 93. Of course, she played the character of Roma Godolphus, who was the husband of, the husband ran a grocery store and ended up getting bombed.
1: Right.
0: So they killed off her character. But she was in lots of other things. She was in Norman Gunston. She also had a guest role in The Young Doctors. And of course, you know what's coming next, Division 4 and Homicide. But that's the duo, but not Matlock Police or Cop Shop. See, I'm always fascinated that they can appear
1: Is that sort of like an EGOT? You know, we should find some acronym for someone who's been in all four.
0: Oh, yeah. I mean, you would be really hard-pressed to find an Australian actor over the age of 80 who's died who hasn't been in at least one of those because they were just the big thing. I mean, cop shows were huge in the 70s. Mm. Not so much now, but they were a big deal, especially Australian ones when we, you know, we had a fucking industry to support back then.
1: So it's a different world today.
0: Yeah. So she was also in a lot of radio shows like Blue Hills, which ran forever. And, and number 96, of course, but Philippa Baker was 93.
1: Well, preceding that nod to Philippa Baker, we heard Alton Ellis with Girl, Got a Date.
0: Yeah, that's another reggae song. That was a tribute for Jackie Jackson, who was a very famous Jamaican bass player who just practically played bass on just about anything at that time that was ska or rock steady and reggae during the 60s and the 70s. He became a member of the legendary band Toots and the Maytals.
1: Oh, wow.
0: And he also played on a Paul Simon album. I'm trying to remember the name of the song he played on, but I can't. But, he was 79, which is not that old, but a lot of reggae people, they start playing like when they're about 12 or 13. So they play when they're very young. But, yeah, Jackie Jackson, 79.
1: Well, preceding Alton Ellis, we heard Lieutenant Stitchy.
0: That's his stage name. Some more Jamaican music there. A very famous Jamaican DJ. But embraced the dancehall style of reggae as well as the gospel, because he did quite a bit of gospel stuff as well, and had quite a few chart topic hits in the process. He was from a bit of a later era, though. He was only 60, and he was also inducted.
1: My goodness, that's how old we are.
0: Yeah, but I mean, he's done stuff.
1: All right.
0: he's done stuff, and he started early. This is that. Yeah, he's probably smoked a bit of dope too, so I can't be completely off the thing. But he received the Gospel Hall of Fame. He was inducted into the Gospel Hall of Fame in 2016. So that was his song, Hot Like the Sun. And that's your, because there's a number of different sort of styles that we have with those artists.
1: Well, before Lieutenant Stitchy, we heard Naked Eye with Always Something There to Remind
0: Me. Yeah, the old Burt Bacharach and Hall David song. Tribute for Pete Byrne, who was 74. He was the lead vocalist of that band. They had a couple of hits. They were a sort of new wave synth pop group who were formed back in 82, had some singles in the 80s. They broke up really quick. By 84, they were broke. They'd already sort of disbanded, and he later reformed. I put Baked Eyes. It should be Naked Eyes in 2005.
1: Well, I can remember that.
0: That was a big hit.
1: It was a bit of a hit, yeah.
0: 7 in Australia, 8 in the US, and 2 in New Zealand.
1: New Zealand.
0: And he was 74.
1: Well, preceding Naked Eye, we heard the Fabulous Poodles with Chicago Boxcar Boston
0: Back
1: Mirror Stars. What is that exactly?
0: Chicago Boxcar Boston Back. That's I think it's describing a kind of a train. That was a tribute for Ronnie Golden. We didn't know how old he was. He was the guy who founded that band, an avant-garde new wave band, the Fabulous Poodles. They were known for their very outrageous stage acts, which included things like exploding ukuleles and songs with the very funny lyrics. But they actually thought of quite well in the music industry. They toured with people like Bill Bruford, Meatloaf, Sean Anar, Tom Petty, and Who bassist John Entwistle even played on one of their albums. And Ronnie later hooked up with the comic strip. Mm-hmm. And you know, the comic strip who did The Young Ones and all those shows. He hooked up with them, and it's testing our memory, so I thought I'd just say it just in case. He hooked up with them and did some writing for them, and he was that was their 1978 song. So, yeah, we don't know how old he was, but probably in his 70s.
1: Well, before the Fabulous Poodles, we heard Middle of the Road with Rock and Soul.
0: Yeah.
1: Very brave name to have for a band.
0: Rock and Soul.
1: No, Middle of the Road.
0: Middle of the Road. I think it was a satirical name,
1: yes,
0: hopefully. But apparently they were really thought, before ABBA came along, they were really thought to be the sound of 70s pop, because they had that huge hit with Chirpy Chirpy Cheep Cheep.
1: Oh, yeah.
0: That was Middle of the Road. So, and that was a tribute for Neil Henderson, who was 73. Now, he was a member, of course, of Middle of the Road, but he was also a very early member of the Bay City Rollers.
1: Oh, wow.
0: He was only in them for 2 years, and it was from 1970 to 72, and it was before they had any real chart success. But
1: was that before Woody joined?
0: I don't know. I don't know that much about him. But as they were actually considered to be the sound of European pop before ABBA came onto the scene.
1: Oh, and there you go.
0: He co-wrote quite a number of their hits, and that was one of them. And he was 73, and we began things right back there with Angry Anderson. our Angry Anderson tribute with, of course, the two iconic songs, We Can't Be Beaten and Bad Boy for Love, which, of course, are their two biggest songs. And Angry Anderson did lots of other things too, including acting. He was a singer of Rose Tattoo, of course, but he was also a member of bands like Buster Brown and briefly the Party Boys. And, of course, he appeared, aside from appearing in Mad Max Beyond Thunderdome, he was in the very funny Paul Fenwick comedies, Fat Pizza and Howzo's, and Fat Pizza versus Howzo's, because he meshed his two things together. It was very funny. He played he played a sort of a bikey on there, and he had his brother, and his brother was a dwarf. He'd sit in this sidecar, but his brother was great because he was really aggro. it was pretty funny. So he did quite a bit of that stuff, and he was also made a member of the Order of Australia in 2006, and inducted into the ARIA Hall of Fame too.
1: Oh, there you go.
0: In 2006, he was inducted into the ARIA Hall of Fame, and I meant to say also that he briefly had somewhat briefer career in politics too, but I didn't actually write that down. It was pretty brief, but of course, because you know, rock and roll is more fun. so that's our tribute.
1: Well, that brings us to your Cam Notes, Miles.
0: Yeah, who are we starting with tonight?
1: Well, we'll be kicking off tonight's Cam Notes with Lucinda Williams, the wonderful Lucinda Williams, with
0: Fruits of My Labour.

0: You're still listening to Casey and Mind on 3D Radio 93.7 FM. The wonderful, forgotten, sadly forgotten, Lottie Golden, who I think is still around today making great music from amazing song there called Space Queen, Silky is Sad. And her songs have been covered by all sorts of people like Al Green and Diana Ross, B.B. King and even Helen Reddy. So you're up there when your songs are covered by people like that. Before Lottie Golden, Cheryl Wheeler from Maryland Folk Singer with her song Driving Home with the, I just like that reference to a Driving Home with Richard Thompson on. Because I've done that before too, you know. You drive home and there's no traffic on the road. You've got something like, you know, Night Comes In or, yeah, that especially Night Comes In playing on your radio or on your cassette deck, of course, as we had back then. Jackson Browne from his wonderful Late for the Sky album, one of a great song for a dancer, and Lucinda Williams beginning that bracket from her amazing 2004 set World Without Tears, and that was one of the more popular songs from it, Fruits of My Labor. It was a double album too.
1: Great song that too.
0: Oh, yeah, she always sounds like she's just kind of on the end of having some sort of catastrophic breakdown. But no. Her music has such attitude.
1: Mm.
0: It's great. And on the subject of attitude, now we have to sort of have to tell you that now, you know, the nice, gentle, relaxing contemplative music is officially finished, and what we've got now is something a little bit different.
1: Indeed. Well, you know, we refer to it as curious music.
0: And fans different. Of Madness will be happy tonight too. Madness, the band, that is.
1: I thought you said fans of badness. But well.
0: No, Madness. Our house.
1: No, I think that
0: in the
1: might,
0: middle of our
1: That
0: street.
1: Might be an appropriate description for what they're about to hear, but no, that's not true. There's so many golden choices that you'll be hearing in this.
0: Yeah, well, they're nuggets,
1: selection.
0: But they're not made out of gold.
1: Well, they're let's just say they're choice, and we've got the likes, of course, of Apologetics doing what they do to some poor artists.
0: I just said that. I said Lovers of Madness, because as soon as you say a popular band, people go, oh, fuck Apologetics. But we won't tell them which Madness song.
1: But we've also got a few people ruining the loss of Elvis. And
0: what, you think they'd get over it by now?
1: No, they don't. They never will.
0: That was the one. Now, that was way back we played that. Elvis was the biggest thing. I recognised that as soon as we heard it.
1: Oh, yeah, because he was. And
0: he certainly was.
1: Well, before, and then we're also hearing a bit of old Buddy Good. And of course, as you know, why we know you're still listening is because you want to hear that little bit of spark of genius that I was talking about. Of course, the man himself, John McCormick, will be entering the room, be entering your ears.
0: The second most auditorily traumatic Mac after John McEnroe. Right. All righty.
1: But we're kicking things off with something that we think might require a little bit of a warning.
0: Oh, yeah, yeah. We'll just say it's got – we'll talk about it afterwards. It's got some rude words. It's about rude words. It's about rude things.
1: Indeed. But we expect that you'll appreciate
0: deal
1: it
0: with
1: nonetheless.
0: Deal with it.
1: But, yeah, so don't –
0: otherwise, it's you know what.
1: So keep your hand away from that knob and don't go tweaking it.
0: And the radio dial too.
1: Yeah.
0: for the snook, snook, yub, yub.
1: And we're going to let you hear the original cast of the Let My People Come, a sexual musical with their song Dirty Words.

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1: Mm-hmm. 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
0: Radio, can you spell the name?
1: Yep, three, as in the number three.
0: Yeah.
1: Then D.
0: Yeah.
1: And then radio.

And it all went wrong. I dreamed a dream, and I'm gonna live all of my dreams and dream all of my dreams as long as I should live on my earth.

0: we still hope you're listening to 3D Radio 93.7 FM and you haven't sort of got into Repcos and get as one of those things that, you know, like a 16-ton weights that they used to crush metal and put your radio in there. And
1: No, they would have all been just like us with our mouths on the ground in utter awe of the
0: pure genius,
1: the genius of this man,
0: the man, the
1: oh
0: Mac.
1: My god, I was blown away. All I can say is we are not worthy. We are simply not worthy.
0: We are certainly not, and neither are the other crew.
1: And I think people who are listening into this, they should be realizing that this is something new. This is something, well, groundbreaking.
0: This is where John McCormick has even topped himself. He knows no restraint, and I think there's going to be sufficient reward for him in the, if not in the next life, then in this life, in the bottom 21.
1: Oh boy, and he's only going to get a lot of reward in our bottom 21 because, folks, he's got it. He's got all that the bottom 21 looks for in an artist.
0: He certainly has. He has been our. You know, there are only two artists, and probably only two, who have actually got their own brackets in the bottom 21: Apologetics and John McCormick. So that it's pretty special.
1: The man.
0: He is the man.
1: And he is something special, and we hope you can see that too. And I mean, who else could sing "I Dreamed a Dream" like that?
0: Yeah, that's one to be sort of maybe when you go to sleep, put it in your ear, and actually, no, probably not. But yes, that one of his proudest efforts.
1: It certainly was, and I'll be playing that on and on for the rest of the week, but as I'm sure you will be. But
0: me, no thanks.
1: before John. Or should that be Sir John? We heard Ralph Lowe with Rich or Poor.
0: Yeah, that's a...
1: The song poem, I think, that comes under
0: category. It certainly was. There were quite a few of those released in the 70s, more the late 70s, 80s and 90s when people had, you know, when home recording equipment was a bit cheaper.
1: Yeah, well, it was...
0: You'd get drum machines and...
1: Taken from an album called New Sounds of Today.
0: You just love that. I bet who else, if they weren't on the label, probably should be. Our very own favourite here, the singing toilet brush, Steve Hartley, with Elvis was... What is the name of that song? Elvis wrote a really good song. Yeah,
1: that's Beatles. Yeah. He's talking about the Beatles.
0: Yes. Oh, yes. Oh, yeah. He's talking about the Beatles. The Beatles were a really good band. But I wrote a song called I Want to Hold Your Hand. You know, I mean, it all comes out in horrendous tributes, regardless of Elvis. I bet you he's written a song about Elvis that we haven't heard.
1: Oh, look,
0: we should try and track it down.
1: That is pure.
0: Oh, God, class, I messed it up. Sorry.
1: No, you didn't. You gave it a whole new angle.
0: Oh,
1: and talking about whole new angles, there's only one band that can give whole new angles to well-known songs, ones that you love and even ones that you hate. But that's Apologetics, of course. And who were they
0: They were
1: loving
0: they,
1: then?
0: They were sort of – who were they, what?
1: Who were they recognizing?
0: Parody, or whatever they call it. Yeah. Homage, parody. That was, of course, Madness with their song Our House. But
1: it's sort of timely, too, considering they've just been announced as the lead band for WOM Adelaide next year.
0: Exactly. So, you know, maybe Apologetics might play WOM.
1: Well, maybe they do.
0: Let's hope not. But now, I'm particularly impressed by that.
1: Missing out there.
0: I'm particularly impressed by the fact that this guy can't do a London accent to save his life. They're always at their best when they try and take off really good bands because you know they'll completely fuck it up. Like the one thing I would love if Apologetics did is if they released an album of Who covers, because you've got Bible O'Reilly, you've got You Better Do Better Than That, and what was it? Temple Physician. So, you know, and also they did one on Won't Get Fooled Again. So they've done so many songs for The Who. They should just release an album and really just completely stuff it up, everything.
1: Well, yes. That's why we love them. Well, before Apologetics, we heard Art Zettelgreen. Zettelgreen, with an incredible name. Just, it's worth playing just with that name. Art Zettelgreen with Elvis's last song to you.
0: Elvis's last song is Leave Me Alone. I want to eat my Eskimo pies in peace. Now, of course, this might be something worth mentioning next year, because I know we didn't do a themed subscribe-a-thon show this year, but next year, folks, we're tooting this early, is going to be the big one.
1: Oh,
0: the
1: yes.
0: 50th anniversary of the death of the King.
1: The countdown is on.
0: A very big show. We might even have a bit of stuff from the last Elvis thing we did, which I can't even remember. It might have been 07.
1: Well, that was probably 20 years ago. I think
0: would
1: that
0: have
1: was.
0: Been at least,
1: it, I
0: yeah.
1: think it was a. It was a commemorative year. It was a
0: 07.
1: Yeah,
0: would have been 07 because that was the 30th, and yeah, we didn't do anything except 17. But you know, for people, I really got to hear that vanilla. What's it? The Elvis sex phone call.
1: Oh God, Vanilla Bean.
0: Vanilla Bean. That'll probably be on there. The vanilla something. Yeah.
1: Well. Before Art Zettelgreen, we heard Jim Ward with Elvis Was the Biggest Thing. That's one we played before, but my goodness, you can't go by that as yes. heartfelt Elvis anxiety.
0: Yeah, it was certainly a sort of a bowel-watering moment, really. I mean, it's Elvis. There are so many of these. See, this is what we've got to make sure that when we do this show, they're not all miserable Elvis.
1: No.
0: Miserable tributes to Elvis, of which Linda Hughes, I think, is the
1: well, I
0: got to
1: say that particular album that both those songs came from was a compilation album of such artists. It was called Gone But Not Forgotten. And
0: we need to troll this.
1: It's full of that sort of stuff. So I'm hoping there might be some more upbeat ones on it.
0: I'm hoping so. Fucking hell. No one ever wrote those songs that depressing about the Beatles.
1: They're more like funeral dirges.
0: It was like, you know, I just don't know what I'm going to do. Elvis is gone. Like, get a fucking life. Try that.
1: Well, it's just as well that before that we heard something a bit more upbeat from Buddy Good with You Should Have Seen Her Box.
0: Yes, which gave it away, that terminology, which I'm sure we don't need to explain, is a uniquely Australian one. And for anyone who grew up in the 70s.
1: That's right. I think that's a lot of people these days wouldn't actually be familiar with its original reference.
0: We don't need to say what it is, but there was a sequel to Number 96 in the 70s called The Box.
1: Yes. And
0: that didn't run very long.
1: Just do an AI search and you'll find out all.
0: Buddy Good is kind of, he's in the, I guess you could say the Wheeler Walker Jr. vein, but not quite as, we said he's more NRC to M rated as opposed to sort of XXX rated.
1: So, people, we need to explain that's yet another term from our era. NRC refers, of course, to
0: not recommended for children.
1: Hmm.
0: Now it's PG. Mm. But America, they've got completely different. They have about 6 or 7 rating systems. They've got PG, but they've also got PG-13.
1: Mm. All right.
0: Which is equivalent to, and then they have R, which is equivalent to our MA, and then they have NC-17, which is equivalent to R.
1: Oh, Jesus.
0: But when you release films over there, most people try and release ones that the highest would be PG-13, because apparently, like, the stores won't cover it if you get an R rating. They won't put it out on the, you know, the stands.
1: Yeah, that'd be a good name for a band if you want to do raunchy songs and call yourself AO.
0: Yeah. Oh, yeah, okay. Adult Tony. Yeah.
1: Sorry.
0: It might do. We'd certainly corner the over 50 market.
1: Well, talking about over 50s, raunchy stuff for over 50s, we heard something quite incredible. We heard the original cast members of the Let My People Come.
0: Which was a sexual musical.
1: Yes.
0: Now, it was kind of like a more smutty Bilo version of Hair. Basically,
1: yes.
0: It was like, think Hair, think cheap as chips.
1: Well, it
0: Hair.
1: Was certainly an AO version of Hair. And I think it was the the hair, not on the head, but in other parts of the body, I think.
0: The pubes.
1: It should have been called pubes.
0: Well, the thing is, if you couldn't get a gig singing with hair, you got a gig singing with this. It was somewhat of a downstep, but it did inspire well-known pornographer Al Goldstein to do his own version of it called Let My Puppets Come, which... You know, my friend Andrew, he showed me this about like 20 years ago. It was an actual music. It was actually, it was like an X-rated Muppets, and very, very creative use of hand cleanser too, I might say.
1: I hope so.
0: But
1: it would have been very popular during COVID. But the
0: I don't think that it had anything to do with COVID.
1: but anyway, yeah. What I was going to say is I was telling you about something that was quite amazing. I saw on telly the other day. There was that doco on the Divinyls, and it turned out that Chrissy Amphlett began her theatrical career in that very the Australian production of that very play.
0: That's interesting. I mean, I wonder how many different. Obviously, it was a Broadway play. We should add, and but it had a UK version, of course. So yeah, wouldn't surprise me an Australian version. There was an Australian version of Hair
1: because they heard. I think people heard. Our lucky listeners got to hear a bit from that last show when they heard, "I'm gay."
0: You know who was in the American version of Hair?
1: Oh yeah,
0: I remember Jennifer Warnes.
1: Ah, right.
0: And her partner at the time was a guy called, I think, Bert. Oh, God, I'm going to fuck up the name here. Bert, someone or other, who sung at Woodstock. Ah. And he sung a song called Jennifer. And that was about Jennifer Warnes.
1: Oh, wow. There you go.
0: Yeah, she was very, very, very, very talented person. Okay, so.
1: Well, we should say that brings our show to a close.
0: It certainly does. And we are going to close out with something rather special as our classic tonight. Something that is just about as excruciating as you could possibly get.
1: It's a really, really, it's something that's really liable to upset a lot of people's sleep, I would say.
0: We talk frequently about what I call the macho duck phenomenon of trashing your own brand. And when it comes to the great Warner Brothers cartoon, they decided to sort of release these albums in the 60s to sort of, you know, parody / tribute modern songs of the time. And this is one of them. And this is their version of Elvis's song, It's Now or Never. And it's about as bad as you
1: I can only apologise ahead of time, folks.
0: Yes, we do apologise.
1: And so we're going to leave you with this, and we will catch you in a fortnight's time.
0: In a fortnight's time. Okay. Bye.
1: Bye.
2: 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And let's get it right now, or we'll never get out of this studio. Whenever you're ready, Sylvester.

0: Do what?
1: Kiss me, my darling. Be mine tonight.
0: Not even for 30 seconds.

0: would you like me to hold it?
1: I am surrounded by simpletons. You know how many shekels it takes to rent a studio like this? Where's my erstwhile assistant, Porky?
2: At your service, your studio ship.
1: Then assist me already. Where's the rabbit?
3: Right here. I stepped outside to have a carrot.
1: Let's get some order here.
3: Order? Why didn't you say so? I'll have a decaf non-fat cappuccino with a little sprig of cinnamon on top. And, who's buying this time? Foghorn? Yosemite Sam?
1: Listen.
4: We're all we're all ears, boy. But you're just standing there, all jelly mouth, beaks flapping, but nothing's coming out. Gotta speak up, boy. Enunciate that ears.
5: That's right. Why in tarnation are you keeping us in this here studio for so long anyways? I got me a train to rob.
1: Gentlemen. And I use the term as a loose garment. I have a mission, a sojourn handed to me by none other than the king himself.
3: Oh, still hallucinating about your alleged message from Elvis?
1: Listen, it's no hallucination, Flopsy. Is it crazy to think that I, Daffy Duck, could produce a musical tribute to the king?
3: Nope. That's called raving.
1: There I was. Researching my royal ancestry by surfing the web.
3: Duck surfs web. Clever, clever.
1: Thirsting for inspiration. I typed in King Richard III, King Louis XIV,
3: King Creole and the Coconuts.
1: Then, without a sniff of a warning, there's a whole slew of sparks. The screen goes black and pink. Slowly, a message crawls by. This here's the king. I want y'all to stop bugging me. I'm happy here. I'm with a chorus of angels. You think I'd leave all this just to be seen at a Piggly Wiggly in Greenville, Mississippi?
3: The king's got a point.
1: So I answer, how may I be of service, your kingliness?
3: To which the internet-surfing spirit of Elvis replied,
1: it said, you know, I just love those Looney Tunes, especially Daffy Duck. Make me a tribute album. That'd be better than all the ding-dongs in Texas. Would you do that for the king? And I thought, I shall serve the king and make a few bucks for the little black duck while I'm at it. To the king!
6: To the king!
3: The king! And so, with Daffy's tentative grasp of reality as a place marker, we now take a pause between acts so you can get a soda, make a phone call, or freshen up. There! Now, just how far is Daffy gonna take this little obsession of his? He's got everybody believing this is gonna be a hit album and... what's with this skunk, Daffy?
1: Why the tears, Pepe? Get downwind of yourself?
7: No, no. It is simply that I have had l'amour. Now l'amour has gone like a poot.
1: Just sing it to le microphone, will ya, por favor? Just tell me what you tell her.

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I never was a doctor of history. I never held a degree in arts. 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

0: And if I cannot say a single word to you, you know that I'm just shy, that I'm just shy.
1: Come on, cowboy.
0: I never was a fighter pilot. 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

all the local surfers. They come to Franco for their wax. 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

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I think it was Descartes that said, I subscribe to 3D, therefore I am. So subscribe, folks, because at least then you will exist.

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1: Yeah.

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Greetings, Earthlings. My name is Jethro. My name is Gentle Ben. We are from the band 6 Foot Hick from the planet Queensland. 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

Hi, this is Nick from the Malting Vultures. You're listening to 3D Radio. I think it was Descartes that said, I subscribe to 3D, therefore I am. So subscribe, folks, because at least then you will exist.

Hey, y'all! Hey, y'all!

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Thank you very much. We'll be here next week. Same time, same place.

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This is not a war. This is an insurgency. Vive la revolution! 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

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I only know the coordinate course. 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

0: 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And also then I check it out, one, two, three. We wrestled back and recently got you low. Drop down, drop down, went some bound.
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0: Harold Micklewhite.
2: And Douglas Fir, before we were rudely interrupted.
0: with you this morning, and we'll be with you through till 11. And we began with Fish Trap Crayfish Samba, as usual, from CN Moon. We had Sophia Manguito with Writing Morning, M-O-U-R, not Bright Sunny Day Morning.
2: No.
0: We had The Stamps with Candy, Amanda with Crossing the Line, and we ended up with Julia Jacqueline, I Wish. So a little bracket of five pieces of music there to start the morning off.
2: Yes, I came in on the Candy song, which is a cover of an Iggy Pop song, if I've got my correct thinking cap on. Yeah. Got a story here. This is UPI, Mr. Hooper, and it's one of those lost item, returned item stories. And it's a carpenter working on a renovation project at a Nova Scotia home made an unusual discovery, a wallet.
0: A ring? Oh, no.
2: No, a wallet. There was one about a ring, but this is the wallet. A wallet that had been lost by its owner 51 years earlier. So, yeah, that's a little while. Matty Goldsmith was working with his crew at the home on Victoria Road in Dartmouth when he discovered the wallet beneath the floors. The wallet contained its owner's driver's license, Dartmouth High School student ID, and a handwritten birth certificate. Handwritten birth certificates kind of...
0: It would be filled out... It's not the clerk in the sitting down writing,
2: gotcha.
0: I have just received a notice to give a certificate that's been filled with handwriting on it.
2: Okay. As well as a single dollar bill and a ticket to a 1975 theatre performance of Hamlet.
0: I thought this... Wasn't it in Dartmouth?
2: We're in Nova Scotia.
0: There must be a Dartmouth in Nova Scotia. And I was just thinking Dartmouth dollar bills?
2: Yes, yeah, no. As I say, we're in Canada, Canada. Where are we? Yeah, Goldsmith, the finder of the wallet, took to social media, which you do these days, don't you? You find something like that.
0: Yes.
2: In an attempt to find the wallet's owner, and his post came to the attention of Donna Gilroy, who recognised the wallet's contents as belonging to her husband, Richard Gilroy.
0: Good memory.
2: Yeah.
0: I remember when he lost that, it caused a hell of a nuisance. Yeah. He had to go and get a new driver's licence.
2: Might have been the birth certificate, recognised the handwriting. Yeah. So, the wallet was returned to Gilroy, now 68, 3 days later. So, what does that make him? Yeah, he would have been 17 at the time. So, Gilroy said he recalls losing his wallet at the house 51 years earlier. So he obviously looked as hard as he could, but figured birth certificate, dollar bill, ticket to Hamlet.
0: Yeah.
2: not worth looking any longer. But some of the billfold's contents surprised him. He said he does not remember attending Hamlet in 1975, but he was impressed by the $1.50 ticket price. So sort of like a somewhat droll response going, oh, yeah, thanks for that. I can't remember half the stuff in there.
0: What was Hamlet about? I wonder.
2: Yeah, that's right. Yeah, maybe when he sees Hamlet, he'll go, yes, I did see it in 1975.
0: Yeah, okay. Yeah. We've got Mariah with Cassandra with Splinters.

0: You're listening to Douglas and Harold with you this morning on the Four Course Breakfast. And we were listening to Mariah Cassandra with Splinters. We had Cat Greta with I Know What This Is. And The Fuss with Clipped Wings. And just one of these interesting little things where something's not set up for a purpose, but it becomes so useful that it gets changed over. Yep. So have you come across the Waffle House Index?
1: No.
0: It's so in the sort of Southern Comfort Foods, Waffle House serves those. So golden hash browns, gravy smothered biscuits, crispy waffles, hearty helping of syrup, classic Southern Comfort Foods. But when hurricanes tear through southeastern towns in the States, the hot meals are bold yellow signs and the bold yellow signs of the local Waffle House provide another kind of comfort. So if a Waffle House stays open in a town, even in a limited capacity, neighbours are reassured that the coming storm's unlikely to cause devastation. And there's or if it's closed, then that's probably disastrous.
1: Right.
0: And so it's become known as the Waffle House Index.
1: Right.
0: And it's got used much more than that. So it's federal officials are using it now.
1: All right.
0: And so it's the South's favourite disaster authority provides an informal measure of how significantly a storm's going to affect or has affected a community. And they've got a map of their over 1,900 locations, and they're concentrated in the southeast and the mid-Atlantic areas. And so if you can see what your local Waffle House is doing on the map, it helps you decide whether you're going to lose power, experience severe flooding, endure other extreme conditions that might cause a resilient restaurant to close its doors. And for some, it's a sign of whether they're going to need to evacuate or
1: yes,
0: not.
1: Yes. Yeah.
0: And so they are not only known for serving breakfast 24/7, 365 days a year, but also for its disaster preparedness. And for decades, people across the South have noticed that the local Waffle House seems to be the only business still open during a storm or the first to reopen afterwards.
1: Yes.
0: And we'll come to that. It's deliberate. and that reputation for remaining open when people desperately need a place to warm up, charge devices, grab a hot meal, became a fairly reliable, even if it's a bit amusing, resource to help track recovery efforts. And the company even operates its own storm centre, so it's got its 1,900 outlets. It's sort of got a weather map and keeps track of things.
1: And lots of those little pins, those coloured pins.
0: I expect so. Well, it's all probably done on screens.
1: No. They've got pins.
0: They are virtual pins. So they share their colour-coded maps of its restaurant locations and so you can see whether it's an area that's going to be hit or recovering from storm damage. And the Federal Emergency Management Agency also offers live tracking of this. So green means the location is serving a full menu.
1: Yes, excellent.
0: And that means there's minimal damage in the surrounding area.
1: That's right, yes.
0: And the lights are on, the syrup's flowing, all of that kind of stuff. Yellow, it's serving a limited menu. It's a signal that it's pulling power from a generator and might have a low food supply.
1: And syrup might be off the menu.
0: Well, syrup keeps, I think. So that's probably in the very limited area. But they might not have enough running water or electricity, but there's enough gas to fry up bacon for hungry customers and provide syrup.
1: Yes.
0: Red means it's closed, so unsafe operating conditions, severe destruction to the restaurant or nearby communities.
1: Please don't turn up.
0: Well, there won't be anything for it. Yeah. There's nothing to see here. And the index started, there's the former FEMA, which is one of the emergency services, I've lost its abbreviation, but the administrator of that, Craig Fugate, said he thought up the Waffle House Index while leading Florida's emergency management efforts in 2004. He'd been looking for something to eat while he was surveying the devastation, travelling through the area, was Hurricane Charlie, and he could only find a Waffle House serving a limited menu.
1: Mm.
0: And then his team began to notice other open Waffle Houses in communities without power or running water.
1: How did they do it?
0: And so they became this key feature on a coloured-coded map that his team provided to help the public and local officials identify where the storm damage was most severe. And he continued to use that when he joined FEMA, because he'd been working for the Florida Emergency Management, then he went federal under President Obama, and he was the agency's administrator in 2011 when a deadly tornado tore through the town of Joplin in Missouri, and both of the town's Waffle Houses stayed open.
1: Was custom slow that day?
0: Probably. Well, people, you know,
1: During the tornado, very slow.
0: Very probably, yes. But it says that their disaster readiness is no coincidence. Seven locations were destroyed and 100 more shut down in 2005 during Hurricane Katrina. But company executives saw business skyrocket at restaurants that opened quickly, because you've got people out and about doing rescue work and all the rest. I'm hungry.
1: Yeah.
0: I'm going to stop rescuing people. I need to feed the inner person.
1: That's right.
0: And so they started this business strategy centered around keeping their restaurants opening during and after a disaster. And their company's website says that. And it's invested in portable generators. It's bought a mobile command center. It's trained employees on what they can still serve if they lose electricity.
1: Right.
0: So, what's going to go off, what's not going to go off, all of that sort of stuff. And so
1: I was going to say it's got shades of the American postal thing about, through rain, through sleet and snow, and
0: it's
1: got that sort of vibe to it that we will stay open.
0: It's definitely got that kind of vibe to it, but I just find it a really interesting phenomenon. Yeah.
1: Yep.
0: Where are we going now? We've got 10 to 4.
1: Not the Waffle House.
0: Not the Waffle House. We're here till 11. We've got 10 to 4 with Rise and Fall.

0: The Shadow Ministers running away from their volume 2. We had in the middle Phil Badger with World of Fear, a single, and we began with Tender Fall, Rise and Fall from their Make My Day. I'm Harold, he's Douglas, and we're the Four Course Breakfast.
1: Yes, that last song, I was just listening to it and I was singing Running Away, and I said, I wonder what this song is called. It was Running Away.
0: You found out.
1: Yeah, I just had a quick look just as it was finishing, and sure enough, it was Running Away. This story from Toronto Sun, although it's a US-based story, and it's a smuggler. It's a smuggler story. And Miami International Airport, a would-be smuggler, was caught with some birds in his live birds in his underwear. That old trick.
0: Smuggling budgies.
1: Yeah, exactly. Although not quite budgies, yes. Alberto Hernando Castillo, a Cuban native who's a legal permanent resident of the United States, was apprehended after a flight from Cuba to Miami. He faces a charge of smuggling goods, specifically 8 yellow-faced grassquits and 2 blue grosbeaks, and was released.
0: That's a lot to have in your underwear.
1: Yes, and he was... Well, I don't know how big they are, so it might not be as... It's not like a macaw. I've got 8 macaws in my underwear. I don't think anyone noticed. The two species are common in illegal bird trade, according to the news outlet WPLG. Border officials were apparently alerted to the presence of the live birds on a man at Miami International Airport after observing an unexplained bulge. Not budgie, but bulge. US Customs and Border Protection officers allegedly found the birds in taped plastic tubes. This is how you do it, folks. In taped plastic tubes hidden inside black pockets, sewn into his underwear. According to the criminal complaint obtained by People, a US CBP officer selected Hernandez Castillo for secondary inspection and gave him a binding declaration to confirm which items he was bringing into the US. He only listed 1 carry-on bag and 1 fanny pack, bum pack, and also filled out the customs entry declaration form in which he selected. So they kind of, you know,
0: they've got him.
1: Cornered him, saying, you tell us what you've got and then we'll show you what you've really got. And then they also asked him, and he also selected no about whether he was bringing any animals or wildlife into the US. Castillo was also asked routine travel questions and told the officer he had gone to Cuba to visit family. The officers then noticed an unexplained bulge on the front of his pelvis waist area and said he appeared nervous. wouldn't you be if you got a whole lot of birds down you? And your underpants. The complaint alleges that after being taken to a secure inspection area, a pat-down revealed the concealment of 6 cylindrical clear plastic containers, each wrapped in tape and some with black mesh material affixed near the openings. The tubes were hidden in black pockets sewn into the underwear, with each tube containing the live birds. It's quite an operation, isn't it?
0: Isn't it?
1: Like that's, and you'd need a pretty sturdy pair of underpants to start off with.
0: Yes.
1: You know, you wouldn't want this, you know, you'd have to get a new pair, I think.
0: He'd probably used them multiple times coming back and forth.
1: Well, that's true. Yeah, it might not be the first time. That's a good point. The complaint claims Hernandez Castillo did not submit the documentation required for the lawful importation of wildlife. He alleged the birds were for his personal use before he used his right to remain silent. So I like that. Yeah, not just personal use. It's like, no, it's not drugs. It's live birds.
0: Yes, the drugs aren't for my personal use.
1: That's right.
0: We've got Kerry King with Diablo.

0: It's just gone 9 o'clock. You're listening to the Full Course Breakfast on 3D Radio 93.7 FM, the app, the various other ways of listening to us. And we had the noisy bracket. We had Kerry King with Diablo from an album called From Hell I Rise. We had Death Televised with Until There's Nothing Left, a local single, and another local single. Another local artist, Stabitha and the Knifey Wifeys with Victory of Death from a album called Disgust.
1: Yes, we toyed with the idea of doing the weather in very shouty shouty voices.
0: Screaming the weather at screaming you. But we decided perhaps discretion was the way to go.
1: That's right. And so we'll do it in our regular voices. Around the state, we've got Cooper Pedy, sunny 29. Roxby Down, sunny 25. Ceduna, sunny 24. Woodnum, mostly sunny, 25. Port Augusta, mostly sunny, 27. Whyalla, sunny, 24. Port Perry, mostly sunny, 25. Clare, that is partly cloudy, 19. Renmark, partly cloudy, 25. Back over to Eyre Peninsula, I should have done this. Port Lincoln, partly cloudy, 21. On York Peninsula, Maitland, partly cloudy, 21. Then Kingscote, cloudy 20, Victor Harbour, partly cloudy 20, Murray Bridge, partly cloudy 23, Keith, partly cloudy 21, Narracourt, some showers 19, and Mount Gambier, some showers also 19.
0: And looking at the forecast for the rest of today, we're looking at a maximum of 21, partly cloudy, a little bit of rain in the 0 to 1 mil bracket with a 30% chance of getting it. The fire danger, moderate in the Mount Lofty Ranges,

0: a rating for the Adelaide metropolitan area, and sun protection is still recommended from 20 past 9, so 20 minutes time, sorry, 20 to 10, so 40 minutes from now, through till 4:30 this afternoon, because the UV index is predicted to reach 8, which is very high. And just looking at temperatures, predicted temperatures around the area, Adelaide, well, Glenelg and Noarlunga at 20, Adelaide and Elizabeth at 21, and Mount Barker at 19. And then moving on through the week, Sunday the 11th, it's minimum of 13, heading for a maximum of 28, with a shower or two developing, and a 70% chance of 0 to 4 mils of rain. Monday, 13 overnight, heading for 19, with a possible shower in the 0 to 1 mil range, and a 40% chance of getting it. And Tuesday, 10 overnight, heading for 18, cloudy, with a 20% chance of some rain.
1: And then from Wednesday, we've got a minimum of 9, maximum 19, partly cloudy. Thursday, minimum of 10, maximum of 20, cloudy. And Friday, the 16th of October, minimum of 10, maximum 22, partly cloudy. So, that's it for the coming week.
0: I've been doing the reservoir levels because I was curious about it when we had all of that fairly heavy rain in a fairly, over a few weeks, and the levels in the reservoirs were going up quite significantly, and
1: you decided you had the capacity to talk about the capacity.
0: Yes, it's the reservoirs with the capacity. Yes, so but now they seem to have reached a sort of bit of stability. So, a couple of the ones I've been looking at were fractionally less than we've been using it.
1: Yeah, that's right.
0: And so I decided, looking overall is probably, at least looking individually, is probably not a particularly informative thing to do, but I'll keep looking at the total reservoir levels for a little bit. So last year the reservoirs were 66% full, and this year they're 85% full.
1: That sounds about right.
0: Yes. Yep. Well, sounds nice.
1: Yeah.
0: And moving on, we've got... The Shadow Ministers with I'm in Love.

0: You're listening to Harold and Douglas with you on the Four Course Breakfast this morning. And what were we listening to? My running sheet. We were listening to most recently Psychotic Turnbuckles with Bad News Travels Fast, a single. Unicorn from WA with Sweet Riot, another single. And an album called Low Noise, High Output, from the Shadow Ministers with and their song I'm in Love. Serbian Cafe with alpacas.
1: Yes, please.
0: Yes, please.
1: I'm there.
0: I'll have the alpaca, please. So this is a cafe in northern Serbia. It says it has unusual hosts, six alpacas, but it's... I do like Associated Press's description. The Southern American animals of various sizes and colours roam among the tables at the Tiganjika ethno-village resort near Stajikevo, north of Belgrade, happy to interact with the guests.
1: Very nice.
0: Mm. So it's only been open a week. It's a rare sight in Europe. The owner said he got the idea in Slovakia. My wife and I were in an alpaca cafe in Slovakia, and we were fascinated. We wanted people in our country to get to know alpacas and feel the animal and its energy. And I mean,
1: its energy.
0: Yes. And they are calm and they're friendly creatures. They're known for their mild characters and... You know,
1: they're not the ones that spit at you. That's
0: llamas.
1: That's llamas. I was just saying, another one of those type of animals.
0: These can probably spit if they
1: wanted to
0: provoke.
1: Yeah,
0: but so it says they're related to llamas and camels, but they're smaller. They've got soft fleece, gentle humming sounds that they use to communicate, and. The ones at this restaurant mingle with the visitors who often come in organised tours to see the animals and spend time in their company. I'm not sure how you could say that if it's only been open a week, but there you go. perhaps they've only had the alpacas for a week.
1: Yes.
0: They are alpacas? Yes. Yeah. We've been talking about multiple kinds, and I was just confusing myself. But they've got house rules. Visitors asked not to approach the alpacas from behind or feed them any food they brought along themselves. You get small buckets with carrots and lettuce and apples.
1: Oh, I see. There is alpaca food available.
0: Yeah, so you have to have your visit pre-arranged. It costs 10 euros. You get a drink and a bucket with alpaca food.
1: Right.
0: And they've got six of them. Apparently, they've all got different characters. There's a black one who's grumpy. There's a herd leader, despite being the smallest one. You know, small one, bossing up to make itself felt. And it says they're very sensitive to people's intentions. They feel if someone wants to harm them and move away, but if someone wants to offer something, they'll come close. And they've got a small zoo with this resort. They've got their restaurant, garden on the family estate. And he said it started because he and his brother were bringing over injured animals to care for since they were kids. And then they got an alpaca as a present from the Belgrade Zoo 8 years ago. And, so they've sort of taken to... having these as an attraction.
1: Now, is the restaurant a restaurant for people as well? Like, can you eat or is it a separate attraction?
0: The article is unclear. You get your...
1: Yeah.
0: I was looking for that, but I can see you get your drink and your bucket to feed the alpacas. Presumably, it's got to be more than that.
1: Yeah, that's right.
0: Yeah.
1: And then you'd have the hygiene issue because you don't really want to be tucking into your, you know, whatever's, you know. Your meal after you've just fed the alpaca a carrot,
0: or the alpaca trying to put its nose in your dinner.
1: Yeah, exactly. Yes.
0: So I don't know the answer to that.
1: No. Anyway, I'd go. I mean, I've dined in Greece with lots of cats, you know, because a lot of the dining's outside. And
0: yes, so it wasn't a cat. It wasn't a cat restaurant. It was strays.
1: But they were, yeah, but they were not
0: tame strays.
1: Yeah, they weren't.
0: They didn't go at you.
1: No, they didn't do that. And the owners of the restaurants just, you know, I think they'd sort of given up. So they're just part of the deal.
0: Yes,
1: you know, it's just cats.
0: You get cats.
1: Yeah,
0: they're always there. Yeah. Don't fuss about it.
1: No, just, you know. Just
0: if you're allergic, go away. We've got garden eyes with keep close.

0: You're with Harold and Douglas on the Four-Course Breakfast this morning, the 10th of October, 2026. And we were listening to a bracket there that began with Garden Eyes, Keep Close, a single. We had Mr. Industry with Grow Kit from an EP, Dancing to My Own Internal Rhythm. And we finished up with, I'm not sure whether to call it Sloth Rust, yeah, or Slow Thrust. I'm going with Slow Thrust, yeah, but I rather like the idea of Sloth Rust.
1: Yes, yeah, I can see your dilemma.
0: And with it being called Burn the Deck, you know. But anyway, Slow Thrust with Burn the Deck, with from a bunch of singles put together and called What They Grow in the Garden.
1: What They Grow in the Garden. Associated Press story here. This is just a commuting story. It's in Pueblo, Colorado. Jake Hutzier, spends his work. He's an air traffic controller. Work days directing planes from the airport tower. But once a week, he gets to go to work. He straps a propeller to his own back, and taking to the skies of Colorado. The 20-year-old air traffic controller lays out a large wing on the road outside his apartment complex, fires up the motor and starts it running, and within seconds his feet leave the ground. For the next 20 minutes...
0: He runs or the engine runs?
1: No, the engine runs. He fires up the motor and it starts running. Yeah, for the next 20 minutes he flies at a leisurely 35 miles per hour, 56 kilometres, above the expansive fields around Pueblo. He soars over a highway, a water tower, and finally the airport while listening to his favourite music. Now, I'm always worried about people who listen to music riding their push bikes. I sort of just think, you've got to be listening. Even up in the air like that, I think you'd want to know that, you know, a bald eagle isn't about to jump on you.
0: I'm surprised he hasn't got to be on a radio telling the airport authorities what he's doing.
1: Well, that sort of does come into it, so he sort of does do that. Anyway, yes, before taking off, Hutzler calls the tower where he works and lets his colleagues know he's coming. One more way. Once airborne, he keeps...
0: See you soon.
1: Yep. Once airborne, he keeps them updated on where he's at and how high he's flying. I'm very small and I don't show up on radar.
0: That's nice.
1: Yeah, that's
0: I'm very
1: right.
0: Small.
1: I'm small. I don't show up on radar. So they'll kind of want to keep a track of my location and get updates on my progress. As the airport comes into view, he waits for the okay to land on the airport's ramp, pulling down on toggles to slow down the paramotor. He lets his feet dangle and meet the ground with a brief jog. He packs up the wing, strips off his jacket to reveal his collared work shirt, and begins his shift telling planes when it's safe to land and take off. For someone who's been fascinated with flying since childhood, it's particularly satisfying commute, he says. It's as close as you get to flying like a bird. In a paramotor, you have the view that almost nobody gets to experience. You have no cockpit, nothing in front of you. You're just sitting there in the air, with total freedom to go wherever you want. Well, within reason, because you don't come up on radar, so you could get into trouble. His grandfather used to take him up in a small four-seat aircraft. In college, he put in some 20 hours towards getting a pilot's license. About 20 hours to get a pilot's license. That doesn't seem like long enough.
0: No.
1: But the costs were too high for him to continue. He put in 20 hours towards it, but I don't think he completed
0: right,
1: it.
0: Right, that makes more sense.
1: Yeah, that's as far as he got. Everything changed when he came across a viral video of a man flying a paramotor to McDonald's and eating his hamburger on the flight home. After I saw that, I was like, I'm sold. I've got to do that.
0: I want my hamburger.
1: Yes. That's, I want my hamburger and eat it too. Yeah. He started training to fly the contraption, also known as powered paragliding, in 1921 in Florida, and later became an instructor. So anyway, look,
0: 2021, surely.
1: Oh, sorry, what did I say?
0: 1921.
1: Yeah, it is 2021.
0: I was trying to work out how old he would be.
1: He's ancient. 2021. Yeah, look, it goes on different stuff, but I think that's sort of the gist of it. But it's just a nice way to, for some
0: go
1: people
0: to work.
1: Who get to commute to work. I thought my walk to work through the suburbs just doesn't quite cut it as a comparator.
0: Probably takes longer, too.
1: Takes longer, yeah. And I don't travel at 56 kilometres an hour.
0: Right.
1: I'm fast, but I'm not that fast.

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0: That's how you end a song. That was Swans by Camera Obscura off their My Maudlin Career album. Christine and the Queens with $5 off the Chris album, and Saint Etienne kicking it off at the initial song with Heart Failed Brackets in the back of a taxi. You know I love a bracketed song, and that's off their Sound of Water album. Don't forget that Saint Etienne will be playing here in November, later this year.
1: I had my bracket singles, What They Grow in the Garden.
0: That's true, yes.
1: As well, but yes. A story about a Canadian boy, so, I mean a buoy, what the Americans would call a buoy, not a
0: floating device.
1: Not a small male. and it's a story about one that's floated from Canada to Ireland.
0: Sweet.
1: Mayo County Council.
0: I was going to say, if it was Wales, it would be Boyo.
1: Yes. Yes. Yes, okay.
0: Well, yes.
1: Yeah. I was thinking yelling at a child you might do it, but I don't think you'd yell it at the floating thing. But Mayo County Council in Ireland said in a news release that this 3.8-ton Canadian Coast Guard boy was recently found washed ashore on HL Island in County Mayo. And so they're working to recover this thing, and there's a picture of it actually on the shore. And following contact with the Canadian Coast Guard, Mayo County Council was informed that the Canadian boys are known to be very friendly and occasionally develop a habit of travelling far from home.
0: Mm-hmm.
1: So somebody's having a little bit of a light-hearted response to this. The council's working on plans to have it moved from the coastline to somewhere more secure, and they're concerned that they don't want it floating back into the water and posing a danger, high tide or something, to the local maritime infrastructure.
0: Yeah, fair enough.
1: But I like the bit about saying that we've been working closely with the Canadian Coast Guard, who've provided valuable technical information to assist with the operation. While this is an unusual occurrence, it also serves as a reminder of the strong historical and contemporary links between Mayo and Canada, connections that continue to endure across the Atlantic. So that's David Mallett, Director of Services with responsibility for Marine at Mayo County Council. But they're saying that it would have to have they don't know exactly how far it floated, if it took a wavy line to get there. It had to cross more than 3,000 miles of ocean to get to Ireland from Canada. And
0: I was just going to say, do they know when, like, they lost it? Canada know when they lost it and, like, how long the journey has been?
1: They probably do.
0: Not in the story.
1: No. I was just going to say that the council doesn't say what they're planning to do with this thing.
0: That was my other question too,
1: But they're being a little bit toey about it. They're saying, should the Canadians wish to see their boy again, they may have to make a special trip to Mayo to collect it.
0: Yes.
1: Okay. You know, it's a big thing.
0: We're not returning it. And I assume returning it would be more complicated because I assume the currents are going...
1: Well, you wouldn't tow it back. You would put it on a boat and...
0: But either way, I was thinking, how would you? But, you know, you couldn't get it back the same way it got there, basically. It would be difficult.
1: Nobody's going to put a little outboard motor on it and float it back to you.
0: Well, the Canadians might.
1: Clever Canadians. No, it's just this lost piece of stuff in the ocean. I mean, if it's been travelling 3,000 miles, they must have written it off for a long time.
0: That's what I'm thinking too. Mm. And Ireland, you know, they're worried about it affecting the water. And obviously it's been out in the shipping lanes. And what did you say? It was 3 tonnes of...
1: Yes.
0: A boy, so it's not insignificant, I wouldn't have thought.
1: 3.8 tonnes.
0: Yeah.
1: Not insignificant, but they don't want to put it back again.
0: No,
1: we've got it out of the way. It's not doing anybody any harm being up on the beach. Yeah.
0: No, my point was in its during its journey, like if other ships,
1: it would have been a danger. Yes,
0: all that time,
1: quite
0: and now they've put a stop to that.

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Catch the Irresponsibles at Low Life Basement Bar on Saturday the 17th of October for a roof-raising night of female-fronted rock. Daisy Razor kick off the night with their high-energy rock, followed by Belters After Dark. 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

0: 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You were just listening to the mighty Ricky Albeck off the recent release of his Downtown Ricky. That's the song Downtown Ricky and the album Downtown Ricky. Ben David before that, I Wouldn't Change a Thing off his Somewhere in the Universe, and Ethanol Blend, True Colours off the Anodized album. And is it you?
1: I did the last one. It's you.
0: It is me. Okay.
1: Shuffle those pages and pick a story, any story.
0: Yeah. No, this is Associated Press. It's the Gem Hunter Finding Diamonds that could be worth quite a bit. It's in Little Rock, Arkansas, and
1: That's quite well known. We've picked up little stories about people because you can go in and you just sort of wander about. And I think it was commercially run, wasn't it, at one time?
0: Yeah, that's correct.
1: But you can sort of go in these days and people pick up tiny little ones and think that's really good when you find something insignificant.
0: Yeah, well, that's right. So like a typical 0.17 carat diamond from the park itself, around $700. And because what you do is you pay $15 entry fee to get a five-gallon bucket of rocks, and then people can keep any gemstones they find. And most are small, like just mentioned, they may be worth a few hundred dollars. The largest ever unearthed was a 40.23 carat stone called Uncle Sam, which was found in 1924. Anyway, this guy, Jack Peredin, is the first to admit that his diamond hunting hobby hasn't paid off. But early this year, the Navy Reservers and his friends shoveled a 6-carat diamond from the field in Arkansas, where he's found over 300 gems so far. And this one is like nothing he's dug up before. He says it could be worth up to $1 million. But one experienced appraiser indicated that it was probably...
1: You're dreaming.
0: Well, probably he was saying about a quarter of that. Mm-hmm. So still 250,000, that's US. You think that's good?
1: Nothing to sneeze at.
0: And apparently he was doing it online. He's going, we've got a big one. He yelled after rinsing gravel from the bucket and then flipping the pile onto the table to expose the shiny facets of the 6.03 carat diamond. It's roughly the size of a fingernail. And it's the largest diamond found.
1: Which fingernail?
0: I thought exactly the same, and I thought, it doesn't tell me, but a fingernail, and whose fingernail? Anyway, it's the largest diamond found this year at Crater of Diamonds State Park, and more than 37,000 diamonds have been discovered since the former open pit diamond mine became part of the state park in 1972. And that's picking up in that you get $15 to get in, and... Yeah, it's one of the few places in the world where they've got such an operation, so it's state-run.
1: Yeah, so you can go and have a bit of a play and...
0: Yeah, and, you've got your $15 and, hopefully you... And
1: may get your money back.
0: I was going to say, you may cover your costs at the end of the day.
1: A bit like the lottery, whether you get one that just covers your costs or you win big.
0: That's right, and it sounds like the odds might be slightly better on this one.
1: Yes.
0: Because what was that guy? He said he's found 300 gems so far. So.
1: Mm-hmm.
0: Anyway, there you go. That's Diamond Hunter. I don't think there's anywhere like that in Australia, so you'd have to go to Little Rock, Arkansas. More songs.
1: Or you just go fossicking.
0: Go fossicking generally, randomly. But
1: No. You'd get a map and you'd work it all out.
0: Oh, okay. Well, got maps and stuff.

What's on this week at the Wheatsheaf Hotel, Feverton? Thursday, the 8th of October, Stories of Hope for Wilderness. Friday, Zara Chantel and Band with Peggy Jean. 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And on Sunday, Massey Ferguson and the Briar Patch from 4 o'clock. The Wheatie, proudly supporting 3D Radio.

0: The sweet ukulele sounds there of Leisure Society. That's Love's Enormous Wings. And House of Love, Who by Fire. That's off I'm Your Fan, the songs of Leonard Cohen. And then we had the songs of Lee Hazelwood, Total Lee, the songs of Lee Hazelwood, and that was Jarvis Cocker and Richard Hawley. The song was A Cheat, which I don't know
1: as no.
0: a Lee Hazelwood song, but it was them, the Sheffield Boys, singing up a storm.
1: I've got a Birmingham story, Birmingham Live.
0: A Birmingham, Alabama or UK?
1: UK.
0: Oh, beauty.
1: The Birmingham City Council has become involved in what Birmingham Live is calling a bizarre legal battle.
0: A bizarre legal battle.
1: They accidentally sold a school.
0: Oh. Good.
1: It's the George Dixon Primary School. It's in Edgbaston. And there was a colossal paperwork mistake. So the Daily Mail says that...
0: I was going to say, was the outcome of the mistake was colossal. Probably the mistake itself was probably quite tiny.
1: Yes. So what happened was that the school had a caretaker's house backing onto the school playing fields. Huh. It was built for the school's caretaker, and they sold off that house mm-hmm. in 2013, and National Hair Care Limited boss Sukhjit Bains bought this three-bedroom house from the council, £395,000 in 2013, and there was an error because in selling the house, they sold the school as well.
0: The grounds, I suppose.
1: Yeah, so the purchaser's solicitor sent the wrong type of contract when finalising the sale.
0: Ah,
1: I don't know exactly what that means, but, you know, how do you get more than you wanted into the wrong contract? But anyway, the inclusion of the school in wasn't noticed in the paperwork when it was signed off by the council's conveyancer. And Mr. Baines only found out when the council contacted him last year to say, can we have our school back? nobody noticed.
0: Yeah, that's right.
1: Which made me think, when I bought my house, the land agent was quite surprised because I read the entire contract.
0: Yeah,
1: right. And, you know, whereas he was expecting me to be like going into a website where they show you a contract and you say, yes.
0: Yeah, just, yeah.
1: And obviously this one, they've done yes.
0: Yeah, that's right.
1: By the seller
0: buyer and seller know what they're buying and selling, so screw the details.
1: Screw the details. They contacted Mr. Baines last year. The council claims that he agreed to give the school back, but he stopped replying to messages and has declined to sign any papers sent to him.
0: Mm-hmm.
1: And so the Birmingham City Council is now pursuing the appropriate legal process. And after the issue was identified and made public. Yeah, so
0: he could be shamed into giving it back.
1: Well, the council's launched proceedings with the High Court, and a spokesperson said that Birmingham City Council can confirm that an issue has. This is one of these lovely sort of selections of carefully chosen words. Birmingham City Council can confirm that an issue has been identified in historic documentation relating to a property transaction in 2013. The council is pursuing the appropriate legal process to rectify the position. As the matter is currently the subject of ongoing legal proceedings, it would be inappropriate to comment further.
0: We cannot comment further.
1: We remain committed to safeguarding public assets and acting in the best interests of residents, pupils, and the school community. Doesn't mention Mr. Baines.
0: No.
1: Birmingham Live has approached Mr. Baines for comment, but we equally know that Mr. Baines has not been replying to messages and has declined to sign papers. So it just sounds, you know, one of those, we wish this hadn't happened.
0: Yeah, that's right. It's annoying. Everyone knows what the right thing is, but it's not what the paperwork says.
1: Yes.
0: And so then you've got to...
1: fix the paperwork.
0: Work through that. Good luck, Brummies.